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Those blinds, yeah, let's just keep them closed. 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

0: Mom and Dad used to argue about everything, especially about Dad's drinking. 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

in high-heeled shoes, boy, you can't admit she's got a hold of you. Laser, lasers from her big blue eyes, better watch your back. She's 10 and 9, she's 10 and 9.

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Folks think you're rich when they see you have horses. Well, that might be true if my income sources weren't eating up every month on the boardage for all of our four-legged friends. My accountant says that my funds are depleted, but I keep my wealth right where I can see it, in pastures and barns and in show arenas, and because of the money she spends.

power that's vested in me by the ponies. You shall be settled in this matrimony. I now pronounce you man, wife, and horses. You may kiss all your money.

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0: And earlier this hour, we had Pastor Andrew Weens from Sagamus Bible Camp, which is not a far drive at all from Winnipegosis, just north of Winnipegosis. We're talking about camp registration is open and talked about the kind of activities, volunteering, donating to the camp. You can find out information on all that at their website, sagamacbiblecamp.com. That's S-A-G-E-M-A-C-E, biblecamp.com. Check that out and you can find all sorts of information related to what we were talking about at their website there. And thanks again to Pastor Andrew Weens for joining me earlier this morning. He has actually, it's not the first time he's been here on CKDM. He sort of made an appearance when CKDM was up in Winnipegosis for Mossy River Days for a number of years that we have done that, and I believe other spots as well. But thanks again to him for joining me earlier this morning. And again, you can find more information about the camp at sagamacbiblecamp.com.
1: 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A few highlights include a John Deere 5020 tractor with duals and clamps, a John Deere 567 baler, Morris 881 hay hiker, 10-wheel V-rake, Haybine 495, Haybine 499, John Deere deep tiller, 10-foot by 20-foot hay rack with steel frame and wooden deck, 41 flexi-coil post pounder, 2013 Polaris Ranger 500 side-by-side, 1995 Formula STX Rotax 583 Rave Ski-Doo, black metal utility trailer, and much more. 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
3: 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While the parkland not the only region being impacted by high winds, Environment Canada issuing high wind advisories and warnings across the prairies as a powerful storm system is moving through the region. The storm bringing rain and sustained winds of 70 to 80 kilometers an hour, with gusts reaching up to 110 kilometers an hour in some areas. That wind was responsible for blowing off part of the roof of Dauphin's Cargill location yesterday. While the rain is welcome news for many farmers dealing with dry conditions, the strong winds are creating hazardous travel and working conditions. Farmers have been making good progress with their seeding operations. Those that are not dealing with flooding concerns are expected to benefit from this moisture. Drivers transporting equipment or hauling loads are being urged to watch for reduced visibility caused by blowing dust and debris. Parts of Highway 10 yesterday between Brandon and Minnedosa had reduced visibility due to blowing dust. Officials also warning people to be alert for downed or damaged power lines and broken tree branches caused by the extreme wind gusts. Join us later today for Ag Review, the noon hour edition here on 730 CKDM.
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0: Shania Twain, nearing the end of the 8 o'clock hour. That does it for me this morning on this windy Friday. Mara's coming in after news now at 9 o'clock. Have a great rest of your day and a great long weekend as well. Leaving you with Tim Hicks.
1: I'm gonna stomp my boots to the neighbors, call the cops. Gonna put that boom back into the old boom box. Turn the die way up to 10, then we'll turn it up again and wake up.

0: loud.
1: Good morning. I'm CKDM's Jeff Henson with news now to 9 o'clock for Arc Skin Laser Veins. The wind will once again be an issue across the parkland today. Early reports this morning saw wind gusts get as high as 80 kilometers an hour here in Dauphin. The wind yesterday was responsible for part of the roof at Dauphin's Cargill location being blown off, as well as several trees being blown over in Rocky Mountain National Park. Now, although no warnings or advisories have been issued for Dauphin, several other areas across the prairies, including Brandon, are currently under wind advisories or warnings as a system brings rain and high wind to all three prairie provinces. More than 20,000 Manitobans are currently living with Alzheimer's disease, a number expected to nearly double to 39,000 by 2050. Reports show 9 new dementia diagnoses are made every day in Manitoba. To raise awareness and support, the Bertle Personal Care Home will be hosting its second annual Walk for Alzheimer's and Barbecue today. That walk gets underway at 10:30 this morning, followed by a community barbecue at noon. After a strong turnout in its inaugural year, Tracy Howe is hoping to make this year's event even bigger.
2: It went very well. We had all the kids from the school come out to the barbecue, so we raised over $1,000 for the Alzheimer's Society.
1: So if you're in the Bertle area today, be sure to head to the Collegiate at 10:30 and help raise for a cause. Dauphin Rec Services is presenting the Community Hero Contest. 5 local heroes will win front row seats, a catered meal, and the hero experience at next weekend's PBR at Credit Union Place. You can nominate somebody by this Sunday by emailing lindsay.kyle@dauphinrec.com with their name and why they deserve it. Tickets for that PBR are still available, by the way, ranging from $27.75 to $65.97. Doors opening at 6 o'clock next Saturday. The show is at 7. Kyle says bringing PBR back to Dauphin has been hard work, but ticket sales are strong.
3: It's some of the best athletes in North America. So you get to see them ride bulls, try to stay on for 8 seconds. And, you know, it's also great entertainment. Great bullfighters, the lights, the music, all of that stuff. It makes for a really fun night.
1: Professional bull riding will gallop into Credit Union Place next Saturday. And a Dauphin woman has learned the dangers of using a phone while driving the hard way. RCMP pulling her over Wednesday night on 1st Avenue Northeast after she admitted to taking a photo while stopped behind the wheel. She was fined $672 and had her license suspended for 3 days. Police say driving requires full attention and urge motorists to reduce phone distractions by keeping devices out of sight or using auto reply features. Weather details are next.
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1: Sun and cloud today with a 60% chance of showers. West winds, 60 gusting to 80, diminishing to 40 gusting to 60 near the noon hour today, with a high 13 degrees. 30% chance of showers, changing to a 30% chance of flurries overnight tonight. That wind will further die down this evening with a low of 0. Mainly cloudy tomorrow. Chance of flurries in the morning, changing to a chance of rain later in the morning with a high of 6 degrees and an overnight low of minus 2. Periods of rain on Sunday with a high of 5. Rain or snow Sunday night, low plus 1. Rain or snow for holiday Monday with a high of plus 2. Snow Monday night and a low of minus 2. And snow or rain on Tuesday with a high of plus 4. Mostly cloudy right now in Dauphin. West wind 37, gusting to 58 kilometers an hour. 81% is the humidity. It's currently 9. 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
1: On the markets this morning, the TSX is currently down 528 points at 33,739.67. In New York, the Dow Jones is down 492 points at 49,570.96, while the NASDAQ is down 445 points at 26,192.12. Crude oil today is up $2.85 a barrel at $99.76. The Canadian dollar currently trading at 72.68 cents U.S. Sports is next.
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1: To sports, Sandy Bay Ojibwe First Nations, where we head to catch up with today's sports star of the day. Here's Darnell Duff.
9: Brooke Davis has been on skates since she could walk, inspired by her older brother Ryan. Hockey quickly became her passion, and by 16, her future was already set. A proud member of the Sandy Bay Ojibwe First Nation, Brooke committed to the NCAA Division I Colgate University women's team, and after visiting campus with her dad, the choice was clear. Colgate was home.
10: They offered me a full-ride scholarship, and how can you ever turn that down? And my dad and I were so excited. There's some tears, but he's super proud of me, and I was super proud of myself. It was a pretty big accomplishment, something I've always been looking forward to.
9: And year one at Colgate is in the books, and what a year it was. She quickly claimed the starting job between the pipes, posting 11 victories, a 236 goals against average, and a 921 save percentage. She also recorded three shutouts, tied for the 20th most in the nation, cementing her rise as one of NCAA Division I's top young goaltenders. From dreaming big to thriving on college hockey's biggest stage, Davis's journey has been nothing short of electric.
10: Just kind of developing that leadership role as well on the team and being able to be a calm presence and backstop them.
9: The offseason has now arrived for Davis and her teammates, and that means plenty of time in the gym and on the ice when she can. Year one was a great year. Year two, she's aiming for bigger and better.
1: Vegas Golden Knights punching their ticket to the Western Conference Final with a 5-1 win over Anaheim last night. They take that series in six. They'll now face Colorado in the Western Final. Meanwhile, Montreal beat Buffalo 6-3 last night to take a 3-2 lead in their series. Round two of the PGA Championship is underway in Pennsylvania. American Alex Smalley is 3-under for his round so far today. That has pulled him into a share of the lead with four other golfers who have yet to tee off for their second rounds. World number one Scottie Scheffler is 2-over on the day so far. He has dropped into a tie at 1-under par for the tournament. That is a tie for 12th as of right now. Meanwhile, Nick Taylor is 1-over on the day so far, and Corey Connors 2-over on the day. Both now sit at even par for the tournament. For local news anytime, go to 730ckdm.com.

It is a windy one out there. I'm Mara, it's 9:13, and looking outside the studio window, the clouds look like they have somewhere to be. They are moving. Odds are, this weekend you have somewhere to be as well. There's always plenty happening in the parkland, and Rossburn especially, they have their town-wide yard sale on tomorrow. We'll be going over that before our bottom of the hour weather forecast. Here's Jess Moskaluk.

0: If you have ever listened to us here at CKDM and you have thought to yourself, man, I wish they played more of this one artist, now is your time. Or not now, but Monday. CKDM's All Request May Day Monday is just a weekend away, and that is the day to request whatever song, whatever artist that you have been dying to hear on the radio, but you just haven't for quite some time. That is your chance to request that artist, that song, between 6 a.m. and midnight. CKDM taking song requests, and that is brought to you by a few different sponsors. Several of them, in fact. A few, including Cloud9 Canna Supplies, Fusion Credit Union, Gilbert Plains Co-op, Crosstown Motors in Roblin, and Speedy Glass in Dauphin.
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Class Tiger, 9:25. The St. Rose Middle School having their second and final showing of Shrek the Musical, their second performance tonight. If you are going, look outside the window. Of course, the wind is also going. So my suggestion, if you are driving out that way this afternoon, this evening, just make sure to keep an eye on the roads of anything blowing past or maybe any tree branches that may have fallen onto the road. I know there have been a few of them seen already out of the wind over the past few days. Here's Clint Black, No Time to Kill, CKDM.

0: This weekend, Rossburn expected to be a buy and sell extravaganza. They're having their town-wide yard sale this weekend, and I imagine it's going to be quite a busy place. Now, it is over the entire weekend. They do have a map that is up online. They have mentioned, though, that not all the yard sales are going to be on the map. It's going to be more of a, while you're walking around, driving around, you're going to see what yard sales are out. 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So if you happen to find yourself in Rossburn this weekend, stop by, see what's around, and then Dauphin as well. Make sure to sign up before the deadline if you'd like to get your yard sale on Dauphin's yard sale map.
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1: Cloudy conditions expected today with a 60% chance of showers. Wind from the west, 60 kilometers an hour, gusting to 80 this morning, diminishing to 40, gusting to 60 near noon, which is closer to what it's at the moment. High of 13 expected. Cloudy conditions tonight with a chance of showers, changing to a chance of flurries overnight. Wind northwest, 30 kilometers an hour, gusting to 50. Overnight low, 0. Mainly cloudy conditions tomorrow with a chance of flurries, changing to a chance of showers early in the morning. Wind from the northeast, 20 kilometers an hour in the afternoon. High 6, overnight low 2. Make that overnight low minus 2. Periods of rain Sunday morning. High 5, rain or snow expected at night. Low 1, rain or snow Monday morning. High 2, snow at night. Low minus 2. Tuesday, rain or snow in the morning. High 4, clouds at night. Low 0. In the Paw, it's 1. Roblin 6. Yorkton 7, Wissagaming 8, Shoal Lake 9, Fisher Branch 10, McCreary 11, Brandon 13, Portage and Winnipeg 15. Currently in Dauphin, it's mostly cloudy. Wind from the west, 37 kilometers an hour, gusting to 58. Humidity 81%. In Dauphin, it's 9.
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The Roadhammers, 940. Looking outside, it seems to have started slightly raining here in Dauphin. Wind from the west-northwest, 42 kilometers an hour, gusting to 58. In Dauphin, it's 9. Here's Michael Jackson, Frog with you.

0: Friday night, if you're looking for some plans, a great way to spend it, sitting in a theater, kicking back, relaxing with a bucket of popcorn, a great sound system, and with some great company, could be a great way to spend your Friday night or afternoon. Michael Jackson biopic that is playing at the Country Fest Community Cinema. And if you'd like to see it this afternoon or tonight, there are two different showings, one at 3:30 and one at 7:40. Of course, there are a bunch of other amazing movies that are playing on the theater itself, open Friday, Saturday, Sunday, Tuesday, Thursday. You know the drill. If you'd like to see what other movies they have playing, you can check out their website, countryfestcommunitycinema.ca.
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5: 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July spring wheat is down 13 and a quarter this morning at 680.

0: 9 and a quarter. July winter wheat down 14 and a half at 690 and three quarters. July oats is down three quarters of a point to 361. July wheat down 16 and three quarters at 641 and a quarter. July corn down 8 to 459 and a half. July soybeans down 10 to 1182 and a half. July soybean meal is up $7 to $339.50. July soybean oil down 18 cents to $73.48. Prices at the Chicago Mercantile Exchange this morning. August live cattle up 1.5 to 247.65. August feeder cattle up 2.875 at 360.875. July lean hogs down 0.55 to 104. 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

Griffin Palmer, 956. Dolphin Rec would like to know if you know any local heroes. You'll find out why during news now to 10 o'clock. Over the next few minutes, think about it. Do you know any local community heroes? Wrapping up the hour, it's Brad Paisley, Start a Band.

0: Good morning, I'm CKDM's Jeff Henson with News Now to 10 o'clock. Last year's community heroes, Jerry Ann Thompson, Lori Bayette, Ron Chartrand, Ernie Rizik, and Stacey Penner, all shined. Now, it's your turn to pick the next legends. As professional bull riding storms back into Dauphin next Saturday at Credit Union Place, Dauphin Rec Services is running a community hero contest. Submit your nominations by Sunday. Five winners and a guest will grab front row seats, a catered meal, and the ultimate hero experience. Lindsay Kyle with Dauphin Rec says it best. Get ready to honor our heroes in style.
1: To us, it's kind of an individual who selfishly acts to improve the lives of others, you know, strengthening their community through dedication, volunteering, and acts of kindness. We call them quiet giants. They often work without seeking recognition, and they also serve as role models through passion and consistent positive impact.
0: To nominate somebody, email lindsay.kyle@dauphinrec.com by Sunday night. In the email, include who you're nominating and why. The winners will be announced next Tuesday. A Dauphin woman facing a hefty fine after using her cell phone while behind the wheel. RCMP says she was stopped on 1st Avenue Northeast Wednesday night and admitted to taking a photo while behind the wheel at the stop. The ticket? $672. And on top of that, her license has been suspended for 3 days. Police remind drivers to keep their phones out of sight and pay full attention on the road. This weekend in Rossburn, expect to see a lot of yard sales as it's their annual townwide yard sale weekend. Executive Director of the Rossburn Chamber of Commerce, Kelly Hunter, said it usually goes really well. Though the official day is Saturday, people usually hold their sales around the weather.
2: I had talked to a few people yesterday and they're like still debating if they're going to have it Saturday because it's looking a little nicer or less rain on Saturday. So
0: even though they only have one officially registered yard sale, Hunter said this happens every year and that there is always a lot more than registered. She still does recommend registering so that you're shared to their Facebook page.
2: If people want to register, we list their addresses on our Facebook page. Or if we have enough, we will make a map. But lots of people just wait to see on the weather, so they don't like to register.
0: So if you're looking to hunt down some deals, Rossburn is definitely the place to be this weekend. Fatigue is a serious threat on Manitoba roads, with sleep-related crashes killing one person and seriously injuring five each year. Nearly half of drivers admit to driving while drowsy. The RCMP warns that drifting lanes, heavy yawning, and struggling to keep your eyes open are all red flags. Drowsy driving can be just as deadly as impaired driving. Speed is another killer, involved in over 21% of fatal crashes every year, especially during Manitoba's busy summer season. Slow down, stay alert, and never drive impaired or exhausted, according to Sergeant Darcy Paul.
3: 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So we have an increased presence on the road with check stops and targeted enforcement.
0: Paul also adds to always wear your seatbelt. Weather details are coming up next.
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0: Cloudy with a 60% chance of showers today. West winds 60 gusting to 80 this morning, diminishing to 40 gusting to 60 this afternoon with a high of 13. 30% chance of showers at first, changing to a 30% chance of flurries overnight tonight. That wind will also die down to light this evening with a low of 0. Mainly cloudy. 30% chance of flurries early tomorrow morning, changing to rain showers later in the morning. A high of 6 degrees and a low of minus 2. Periods of rain for Sunday with a high of 5. Rain or maybe even snow Sunday night and a low of plus 1. Again, rain or snow on holiday Monday with a high of 2. Snow and minus 2 Monday night. Tuesday, snow or rain with a high of 4 degrees. Cloudy right now in Dauphin, west wind 39, gusting to 63 kilometers an hour. 78% is the humidity. It's currently 9 degrees. Sports with Darnell Duff is next.
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8: Get ready, Dauphin. 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The chaos goes down on Tuesday at the Watson Art Center. 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First bell drops at 7 o'clock. And yes, Dauphin's own Bryce, the Star Bentley, is coming home, and he's ready to light up the crowd.
9: Well, I'm the star because I'm a high-value man. I'm very disciplined. I'm locked in when it comes to everything that I need to do. You can see my physique transformation. Anytime I set a goal, I'm able to achieve those goals. That's why I'm the Canadian Unified Junior Heavyweight Champion for CWE, and that's why I am a star. I view myself as a star, and that's why everyone else is now viewing me as a star.
8: Bentley will go one-on-one against WWE alumni and TNA wrestling star EC3. Get your tickets at Parkland Title Loans, the Watson Arts Center, or by heading to the story on our website. It's win or there is no tomorrow for Roblin's Braden Doobie and the Prince Albert Raiders as Game 5 of the Edge Chanouth Cup takes place tonight at the Art Hauser Center in Prince Albert. Now, Doobie has been fantastic in the WHL playoffs, averaging nearly a point per game with 18 in 19 contests. However, it's been Carter Bear and the Everett Silvertips who have won three of the first four games. The star from the Peguis First Nation has been outstanding, as Bear has 7 goals and 22 points in 17 games. Game number 5, it's a must win. If the Silvertips win, it'll be their first WHL title in franchise history. And the Philadelphia Flyers have signed goaltender Alexei Kolosov to a one-year contract worth $850,000. The 24-year-old netminder spent the majority of this past season with the Lehigh Valley Phantoms of the American Hockey League, where he posted a .298 goals against average and an .895 save percentage over 38 games. That's it. That's all from the CKDM Sports Desk. I'm Darnell Duff.

Ocean Pearl 5440, kicking off our 10 o'clock hour. How's it going? I'm Mara Rock. The Fields of Minnedosa passes are on sale. Weekend passes and day passes. 5440 will be in attendance, as well as several other artists that you're going to want to see come August long weekend. Give you a bit of a breakdown of who's performing when in just a few minutes. It's Hard to Be Cool. Joe Nichols, CKDM.

0: stuck in the fields of Minnedosa. Weekend passes, day passes, what is the price difference? I have crunched some numbers, done a little bit of math for you. A general admission weekend pass costs $323, and a day pass costs $154. And that does about add up to two day passes being about the same price as getting a general admission weekend pass. So if you are planning on going to two or more of the days, it just makes sense to get the weekend pass. But, you know, plans happen, whatever is going on in your life. If you could only make it to one day, or maybe if you only want to go to one day, you could still get the day passes as well. Now, a quick breakdown of who is performing when. If you don't already know, Friday, you can see Quiet Riot, Helix, and Headpins. 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And then Sunday, wrapping it up, you have Harlequin, 5440, Nick Gilder, and the Sweeney Todd Group, and Cheap Trick. 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

Free Dog Night 10/24. The Bertle Alzheimer's Walk and Fundraising Barbecue that was scheduled for today has been postponed to next Friday. Again, that is the Bertle Alzheimer's Walk and Fundraising Barbecue scheduled for today has been postponed to next Friday. It's Shane Yellowbird.

0: The wind is still going strong today. Let me tell you, when I got to work, parked the car, went to open the car door, almost lost my car door. The wind just took it and flung it right open. First thought was, I'm glad it's still on the door. My second thought was, I am glad there is no car next to me, because that would have definitely been a conversation. There was no control over that car door. It flung right open. And unfortunately, with the wind we've had over the past 24 hours, I imagine that is not the same story for everyone. It does happen, unfortunately, and accidents happen. But my suggestion, with the wind that we are expected to have over the next 24 hours up until tonight, still expected to be 30 kilometers an hour, gusting to 50 over the next little bit, maybe try, when you do park your car, try and leave one car door space between you and whoever is next to you. Because the wind, it is strong, and you do not want to have that conversation on a Friday.
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0: 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Cloudy conditions today with a 60% chance of showers. Wind from the west, 60 kilometers an hour, gusting to 80. Diminishing to 40, gusting to 60 near noon. A high of 13 expected. Cloudy conditions tonight with a chance of showers, changing to a chance of flurries overnight. Wind northwest, 30 kilometers an hour, gusting to 50. Overnight low, 0. Mainly cloudy conditions tomorrow with a chance of flurries, changing to a chance of showers in the morning. Wind northeast, 20 kilometers an hour in the afternoon. High 6, low minus 2. Periods of rain expected Sunday morning. High 5. Rain or snow at night. Low 1. Rain or snow Monday morning, high 2. Snow expected at night, low minus 2. And Tuesday, snow or rain in the morning, high 4. Clouds at night, low 0. It is 0 in the Paw. Yorkton and Roblin 6. Wissagaming 8. 10 in Fisher Branch and Shoal Lake. McCreary 11. 14 in Portage and Brandon. And Winnipeg, it's 16. Currently in Dauphin, it's cloudy. Wind from the west, 39 kilometers an hour, gusting to 63. Humidity is 78%. In Dauphin, it's 9.
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Loverboy 1037, and maybe Billy Ocean. He's an artist that you enjoy listening to. Maybe he is an artist that you may want to request during CKDM's All Request May Day Monday, just a weekend away, 18 hours straight from 6 in the morning up until midnight of song requests. So while you have a weekend to start thinking on it, think of some artists that you would like to request. It could be any type of genre, any artist, as long as we have them in our music library. Fair game. Start thinking of some artists, some songs that you would like to request on Monday. And thanks to some of these sponsors for CKDM's All Request May Day Monday, including Parkland Source for Sports, the Elkhorn Resort Spa and Conference Center, Crosstown Motors in Roblin, and Sunrise Credit Union.

0: yesterday, or last night, I should say, over at Obsley Brewing Company, Northgate Trails had their Crawford Creek Trail Development Plan presentation. That is a tongue twister. If you stop by, it was a great night. They had this giant map of the pre-existing trails that are already there and their plans for their expansion. And the expansion is huge. They are planning on making so many more trails. It's going to be so exciting for people who go there for biking, skiing, hiking, for trail running. They're snowshoeing. They do a lot there. And they're planning this massive expansion. One thing they did point out as well during the presentation was that they are looking to start back up some of their volunteer Thursdays. One day a week, Thursdays after work, after school time, undefined at the moment. They're hoping for people to help out and help out some of the maintenance of the trails to lighten the load a little bit, especially with this massive expansion they have planned, and they are looking for all hands on deck. So again, if you like skiing, snowshoeing, biking, hiking, the whole list I just mentioned, if that is something that you are a fan of, this could be a good way to kind of connect to a group of people who also enjoy doing that as well. A way that you can sign up for it, if you go to Northgate Trails online, you go to their website, they do have a little option where you can fill in your name, email, and they have a little message section. So if you like to message them just saying that you're looking to volunteer, help out on Thursdays, they would appreciate it. Again, they're looking for people to help out with trail maintenance on Thursdays over at Northgate Trails.
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3: 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At the Winnipeg Commodity Exchange, July canola now down $2.80 at $733.20. It's a rough day for wheat. July spring wheat down 18 and 3 quarters at 683 and 3 quarters. July winter wheat is down 19 and a half to 685 and 3 quarters. July oats down 1 half at 361 and a quarter. July wheat down 22 and a half at 635 and a half. July corn is down 10 to 457. July soybeans down 14 and a quarter at 1178 and a quarter. July soybean meal up $4.10 to $336.60. July soybean oil is down 11 cents to $73.55. Price at the Chicago Mercantile Exchange, August live cattle is up 2.05 at 248.2. August feeder cattle is up 3.5 to 361.5. And July lean hogs is down 1.175 to 103.375. AgriView, the noon hour edition, comes up in about 90 minutes' time. Today, we continue our profile of CKDM crop starters as we'll speak with Larry Garten from Garten's Auction Services. 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

Jake Owen 1057. The rules for motorized boats on Clear Lake this summer, they have been released. Jeff Henson will have the details during news now to 11 o'clock. Ending off the hour, a song about the age-old question. If you won the lotto, what would you do with it? Alex Runyon's CKDM.

0: Good morning. I'm CKDM's Jeff Henson with news now to 11 o'clock for Dauphin Super 8. While the weather may not be that favorable for it, but it is the May long weekend, which also marks the official return of motorized boats to Clear Lake on Riding Mountain National Park. On Thursday, Parks Canada released the rules for motorized boat use on the lake this summer. It follows a crackdown on motorboats on the lake where invasive, destructive zebra mussels were discovered in 2023, prompting a ban of personal boats in 2024 and 2025. Now, the rules will prohibit motorized boat use on the lake on Mondays and Tuesdays or overnight from 8:30 p.m. to 8:30 a.m. The lone exception is the Martiz tour boat. It was the only motorboat allowed on the lake in 2024, but was also banned last year. Until June 7th, motorized or trailered watercraft that have not entered the water this year can be inspected and registered for an annual permit and can immediately be launched on Clear Lake. However, after June 8th, all motorized and trailered watercraft must complete a 45-day quarantine before they can be launched there. The decision to allow motorboats and put new management measures in place followed several months of public engagement sessions, consultation with Indigenous groups, environmental monitoring, and a review of literature. Dauphin Rec Services presents the Community Hero Contest. Five local heroes will win front row seats, a catered meal, and the hero experience at next Saturday's PBR at Credit Union Place. If you want to nominate somebody, you can do so by Sunday. Email lindsay.kyle at dauphinrec.com with their name and why they deserve it. Now, tickets are still available for next weekend's PBR, ranging from $27.75 to $65.97. Doors will open at 6 next Saturday. Show starts at 7. And Kyle says bringing the PBR back to Dauphin has been hard work, but the ticket sales, well, they've been strong.
1: It's some of the best athletes in North America. So you get to see them ride bulls, try to stay on for 8 seconds. And, you know, it's also great entertainment. Great bullfighters, the lights, the music, all of that stuff. It makes for a really fun night.
0: Professional bull riding, again, gallops into Credit Union Place next Saturday. And this weekend in Rossburn, expect to see a lot of yard sales as it's their annual townwide yard sale weekend. Executive Director of the Rossburn Chamber of Commerce, Kelly Hunter, said it usually goes really well, though the official day is Saturday. People usually will hold their sales around the weather.
2: I had talked to a few people yesterday, and they're like still debating if they're going to have it Saturday because it's looking a little nicer or less rain on Saturday. So,
0: even though they only have one officially registered yard sale, Hunter says that happens every year and that there's always a lot more than registered. She still does recommend registering, though, so that you can be added to their Facebook page.
2: If people want to register, we list their addresses on our Facebook page. Or if we have enough, we will make a map. But lots of people just wait to see on the weather, so they don't like to register.
0: If you're looking to hunt down some deals, Rossburn is certainly the place to be this weekend. Weather details are coming up next.
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0: The weather is a presentation of Fusion Credit Union. A 60% chance of showers this afternoon. West winds will eventually start diminishing to about 40 gusting to 60 around the noon hour today with a high of 13 degrees. Cloudy with a 30% chance of showers changing to a 30% chance of flurries overnight tonight. The wind will eventually die down to light this evening and a low of zero. Mainly cloudy. 30% chance of flurries tomorrow morning changing to a 30% chance of showers later in the morning. Also a high tomorrow of 6 degrees with a low of -2. Periods of rain on Sunday with a high of 5 degrees. rain or snow on Sunday night with a low of plus one. Rain or snow again on Monday with a high of two. Snow Monday night, low minus two. Snow and rain and a high of 4 degrees for Tuesday. It's cloudy right now in Dauphin. West northwest wind 46, gusting to 59 kilometers an hour. 71% is the humidity. It's currently 9 degrees. Sports with Darnell Duff is up next.
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7: Dauphin's own Bryce, the star Bentley, is coming home for the biggest fight of his career. 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Punishing punches, massive suplexes, bone-crushing DDTs, Canadian wrestling elite returns to Dauphin on Tuesday night. Doors open at 6:30. Bell time is 7 o'clock.
8: Last time in Dauphin, it was with Austin Aries, and I was able to secure a victory. I believe it's going to be the exact same with EC3, that I'm going to be able to secure another victory. And again, I am the star.
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8: Every single time I've been in Dauphin, I've secured victories. 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
7: You can get your tickets at Parkland Title Loans, the Watson Art Center, or by heading to the story on our website at 730CKDM.com. It's win or there is no tomorrow for Roblin's Braden Doobie and the Prince Albert Raiders as Game 5 of the Ed Chenoweth Cup takes place tonight at the Art Hauser Center in Prince Albert. Now, Doobie has been fantastic in the WHL playoffs, averaging nearly a point per game with 18 in 19 contests. However, it's been Carter Bear and the Everett Silvertips who have won 3 of the first 4 games. The star from the Peguis First Nation has been outstanding, as Bear has 7 goals and 22 points in 17 games. Game number 5, it's a must win. If the Silvertips win, it'll be their first WHL title in franchise history. And the Philadelphia Flyers have signed goaltender Alexei Kolosov to a 1-year contract worth $850,000. The 24-year-old netminder spent the majority of this past season with the Lehigh Valley Phantoms of the American Hockey League, where he posted a .298 goals against average and an .895 save percentage over 38 games. That's it. That's all from the CKDM Sports Desk. I'm Darnell Duff.
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9: 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That is it for today's faxes, texts, and emails. We'll take a quick break here and then go to our phone lines.
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9: 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And while we wait for some more phone calls, we'll take a quick break.
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9: And we are back with the bargain bin, a full set of phone lines. Jumping right into it. Hello, bargain bin.
24: Got a couple of barbecue propane tanks, refillable ones. 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
9: Could you go over that first listing again?
24: It was it's a new radiator. 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It's for a 1972 to 1976 Firebird Trans Am.
9: That was a 1973 to 1976.
24: Firebird Trans Am, 72 to 76, it's four.
9: All right, and could I get your phone number?
24: 204-638-9629.
9: 638-9629?
24: Yeah.
9: Amazing. Thanks for the call. First sale, a new radiator in the box, 1973 to 1976 Firebird Trans Am. And for sale, a couple of barbecue propane tanks that are refillable. Right now, they are empty, just looking to get rid of them. The number is 204-638-9629. Hello, bargain bin.
25: Good morning. Yesterday, I sent an email looking for spring steel and a vise. I don't think it went through. Did you have anything on your emails this morning for spring steel and a vise?
9: Not that I saw, but I can add it right now for you.
25: Okay, I'm looking for spring steel off of heavy-duty trucks or semi-springs or whatever, something I'm using for ice chisels. 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
9: And, sorry, what was that first listing again?
25: Spring steel.
9: Spring steel.
25: Off of semis or else heavy-duty trucks or something, like farm trucks. 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
9: All right. Sounds great.
25: Okay, thank you.
9: Looking for spring steel off a heavy-duty truck, semi-springs, and looking for a 4-inch bench vise. The number is 204-647-5439. We have a few minutes left on today's bargain bin. Our phone lines are open. If you'd like to make a call, you can call 204-638-7878. Hello, bargain bin.
26: Good morning. How are you?
9: I'm doing good. How's your day going?
26: Well, I've been busy. Okay, I'm still looking for somebody who grooms dogs in the Roblin Inglis or Russell area. I got bored of car and need to be groomed, ma'am. Good morning to you. Good morning to you again, ma'am. I got bored of car and need to be groomed. In the Roblin, Inglis, or Russell area.
9: Hey, could I get your phone number?
26: Yeah, sure. 431-760-4903.
9: Well, hopefully someone can groom your border collie.
26: Yes, I seriously hope. But you're doing a good job, ma'am. Seriously, thank you.
9: Appreciate it. Have a good one.
26: Okay, thank you. Bye-bye.
9: Looking for somebody who can groom a border collie in the Roblin or Russell area, someone who is a dog groomer, please reach out to 431-760-4903. Hello, Bargain Bin.
0: Yeah, good morning. I'll just turn my radio down here so I don't get some feedback. Yeah, I got a wanted here. I'm looking for a left side cab door for a Case 580 backhoe or loader.
9: Could you repeat that last part?
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9: 580
0: backhoe or loader.
9: A 580 back hold or loader?
0: Backhoe, yeah.
9: All right. Anything else?
0: Okay, and also I've got a new 2-ton chain hoist for sale. In a box yet.
9: In box. New 2-ton chain hoist set in box?
0: In the box yet, yeah, right.
9: And could I get your phone number?
0: Okay, the number is 306-783-3913.
9: Amazing. Thanks for the call.
0: Good. Okay, yeah. Have a good day. Okay, bye.
9: Looking for a left side cab door for a 580 backhoe old loader. I probably butchered that. I apologize. And for sale, a new 2-ton chin hoist in box. The number is 306-783-3913. Hello, Bargain Bin. Hello?
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9: Good morning.
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3: And the number is 204-872-1254.
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3: 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Have a good day.
9: 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Looking for a 245, 75, 17-inch truck tires. The number is 204-872-1254.
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9: Your weather forecast brought to you by Gloria Gales. We're expecting cloudy conditions with a 60% chance of showers this morning. It's a windy day. 60 kilometers an hour gusting to 80 from the west. Should be diminishing to 40 gusting to 60 near noon. High of 13 expected. More clouds tonight with a chance of showers changing to a chance of flurries overnight. Wind northwest 30 kilometers an hour gusting to 50. Overnight low 0. Mainly cloudy conditions tomorrow with a 30% chance of flurries changing to a 30% chance of showers in the morning. Wind from the northeast, 20 kilometers an hour in the afternoon. Overnight low, minus 2. Periods of rain expected Sunday morning, high 5. Rain or snow at night, low 1. Rain or snow Monday morning, high 2. Snow at night, low minus 2. Snow or rain Tuesday morning, high 4. Clouds at night, low 0. It is 0 in the Paw, 6 in Roblin, 7 in Wissagming and Yorkton, Shoal Lake 9, Fisher Branch 10, 14 in Brandon, 15 in Winnipeg and Portage. Currently in Dauphin, it's cloudy, wind from the west 39 kilometers an hour, gusting to 63, humidity is 78%. 78% in Dauphin, it's 9.
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A classic from Corey Hart, Sunglasses at Night, 11:36. I'm Mara. Thanks for joining me. The weekend is here, and if you don't already have plans for it, keep listening. Our community update is on the way just after the preview of the noon edition of AgriView. That will be up shortly as well. Now, this song has spent a historic amount of time at number one on the Hot Country Songs chart, 21 weeks. It's Ella Langley, Choosing Texas.

0: Rossburn's town-wide yard sale is this weekend, starting Saturday, going all the way until Monday. And thinking about it has got me thinking that now might be the perfect time to do a complete overhaul of your clothes, of your house, because it is spring clean-out season. There are plenty of yard sales happening all across the parkland. Dauphin's is scheduled for the 30th. If you haven't already signed yours up, you can up until the 22nd. That is the registration or cancellation deadline for in Dauphin. 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My solution, what I'm thinking here, take advantage of having all your friends and family across the parkland and maybe do a bit of yard sale hopping. 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Then you can stop by Dauphin on the 30th, do the same thing, and take the advantage of the spring cleanout season. 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
0: Joining me in studio today for the preview of the noon edition of AgriView is Jeff Henson. Good morning, Jeff.
3: Good morning, Mara. How are you doing today?
0: Not doing bad. How's your day going?
3: It's going good. Any special plans for the long weekend?
0: Long weekend? Not at the moment. Not at the moment, except for May Day Monday here at CKDM. I'm very excited for that.
3: Yes, indeed. I'll be here Monday as well, too. Looking forward to that as well, too. Unfortunately, it's going to be a little on the cool side for anybody that's thinking of camping this weekend.
0: Oh, yeah. I don't know where it came from. We had 26 degrees, I want to say, 2 days ago.
3: Welcome to Manitoba, Mara. If you don't like the weather, wait 5 minutes. Coming up today on AgriView, the noon hour edition, we'll continue our profile of CKDM crop starters this year. And today we're going to be speaking with Larry Garten from Garten's Auction Services. You've likely heard of them. They are heavily involved within the community, providing auctioneering services for a number of charities and a number of events, along with their regular business of farm consignment sales and auctions and such. Larry will talk with us a bit about all of that coming up on the program today. We'll also take a look at the ag calendar and take a look at a very cool, and I don't mean like
0: exciting.
3: Exciting. I mean cold. 5-day weather forecast.
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0: long weekend. Sandy Lake on Main Street, they're going to be having their vendors market. The hours for Friday are between 4 and 7, and Saturday and Sunday are from 11 until 2. Today is day number 2, the second showing of Shrek the Musical in St. Rose. It will be starting at 7, as a reminder, if you are going. It is a bit of a windy one out there, so if you are driving in to St. Rose, just make sure you are avoiding any stray branches that may be around on the road. Another spring market that's happening in Onanol, and that will be starting at 10 on Saturday over at the Onanol Recreation Center. If you're looking to do a bit of shopping, the Lundar School is having a barbecue fundraiser, and that started or will start at 11 tomorrow, going from 11 and ends at 3.
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Inmates 1155. Are you excited for professional bull riding to come to Credit Union Place? I'll have more information for you in our next hour. Ending this one off, it's Michelle Wright.

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3: Good afternoon. I'm CKDM's Jeff Henson with the Noon Hour News Now, brought to you by the Dauphin Marketplace Mall. Motorboats can return to Clear Lake this summer for 5 days a week, but they must be inspected, registered, and launched by June 7th or be subject to a 45-day quarantine. Parks Canada releasing new rules on Thursday following a crackdown on motorboats on the Riding Mountain National Park Lake, where invasive, destructive zebra mussels were discovered in 2023, prompting a ban on personal boats the next 2 years. The rules, which were released ahead of the May long weekend, prohibit motorized boats on Clear Lake on Mondays and Tuesdays, as well as overnight from 8:30 p.m. to 8:30 a.m. The lone exception is the Martiz Tour Boat. It was the only motorboat allowed on the lake in 2024, but was also banned last year. Now, until June 7th, motorized or trailered watercraft that have not entered the water this year can be inspected and registered for an annual permit and can immediately launch on Clear Lake. But after June 8th, all motorized and trailered watercraft must complete a 45-day quarantine before they can be launched there. The decision to allow motorized boats and put new management measures in place followed several months of public engagement sessions, consultation with Indigenous groups, environmental monitoring, and a review of literature. Parks Canada said it would continue working with government, Indigenous groups, and non-government organizations about how to best deal with zebra mussels. Last night at Obsolete Brewing, Northgate's board showed off their planned expansion of the trail network into Riding Mountain National Park and some updates to their existing network. Clayton Swanton, president of Northgate Trails, said the proposed changes to the existing network will mostly be light work, with the bulk of their plans to focus on a new network.
4: I think the stuff on our current Northgate network is more of improvements, kind of some alterations rather than expansion there. But the primary expansion point will be off of the Crawford Trailhead.
3: As they've always been, Swanton said that Northgate is still committed to the multi-use factor of their trail system and said new trails within Riding Mountain National Park will stay multi-use.
4: You know, in the summer, we can have hikers, runners, bikers, and horseback on the current one that they are used to using now all coexist. So we think we can pull that off.
3: The expansion into the park provides unique challenges. One of them is that the park is home to the golden-winged warbler, a near-threatened species of a bird. Swanton said that they are very conscientious of environmental impacts and won't do any building until August 15th, when their nesting season is over. Fox sightings in Dauphin are on the rise, including dens under homes, decks, and sheds. While foxes may look alarming, they're naturally shy and rarely aggressive towards people. However, small pets could be at risk. City of Dauphin only removes foxes if there is immediate public safety concern. If you spot a fox, don't feed it, though, says Lisa Gadet.
5: Feeding the foxes in town really does more harm than good. Foxes are smart and they're resourceful, and they don't really need us to feed them. We just need to give them space and respect and let them stay wild.
3: If you have a fox denning on your property, use light, sound, or scent deterrents to encourage them to relocate. You can contact a licensed pest control professional and block access to points to help prevent future denning. Parkland Humane Society getting ready for its annual yard sale. It's going to take place next Friday and Saturday, and they're looking for donations ahead of the event. You can donate to most things except for a few items. Jennifer Langloy is the office manager and fundraising coordinator.
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3: 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Cloudy with a 60% chance of showers today. The winds will start diminishing to about 40, gusting to 60 this afternoon with a high of 13 degrees. Cloudy, 30% chance of showers tonight, changing to a 30% chance of flurries overnight. Northwest winds 30, gusting to 50, diminishing to light this evening, a low of zero. Mainly cloudy, 30% chance of flurries to start, changing to a 30% chance of showers later in the morning, a high of 6 degrees, clear tomorrow night and a low of minus 2. Periods of rain for Sunday with a high of 5 degrees, rain or snow Sunday night and a low of plus 1. Rain or snow again for holiday Monday with a high of 2 degrees, snow and minus 2 for a low on Monday. Tuesday calling for snow or rain with a high of 4 degrees. Cloudy right now in Dauphin, west-northwest wind 41, gusting to 59 kilometers an hour. 67% is the humidity. It's currently 10 degrees. We'll check the business report next.
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3: 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The TSX is down 488 points today at 33,779.29. In New York, the Dow Jones is down 430 points at 49,634.1. The NASDAQ Composite Index on the day is down 333 points to 26,301.59. Crude oil is up $3.70 a barrel at $100.62. The copper contract currently trading at $6.29 U.S. a pound. Gold down $136 an ounce today at $4,548.10. And the Canadian dollar is currently trading at 72.8 cents U.S. Sports with Darnell Duff is up next.
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12: Bryce, the star Bentley, returns to Dauphin for the biggest match of his career, going one-on-one with EC3, WWE alumni, TNA standout, and two-time World Heavyweight Champion in a special attraction match built to steal the show, and that's only the beginning on Tuesday night at the Watson Arts Center as Canadian Wrestling Elite returns. As a part of the Rage in the Cage tour, the main event will see seven-time CWE champion Hotshot Danny Duggan battle Cody Mack inside a brutal steel cage. Four steel walls, two battle-tested warriors, one explosive main event.
13: It's grueling. It is daunting. It is nothing but pure steel. I've been inside of a steel cage myself. It's not fun. It's sometimes can be a bloody mess.
12: One night only, Tuesday night, your turn to see all the action live at the Watson. 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It's do or die for Braden Doobie and the Prince Albert Raiders. Coming off back-to-back losses, the Raiders host Game 5 of the WHL Final. Everett is fueled by exceptional status player Landon DuPont, while Carter Bear of the Peguas First Nation is fourth in playoff scoring with 22 points. Doobie of Roblin has 18 points in 19 games. If Everett wins, it'll be their first title in franchise history. If the Raiders win, they'll head to Everett for Game 6 on Sunday night. Game 5 goes tonight on TSN at 8:30. And Manon Raume has been named the first general manager of the expansion PWHL Detroit. Raume had recently spent 4 years in the LA Kings front office. She rose to fame in 1992 when she became the first woman to appear in an NHL game, suiting up as a goaltender for Tampa Bay in an exhibition game. She stopped 7 of the 9 shots she faced. She would go on to play in 24 games in the International Hockey League. Internationally, she represented Canada on a number of occasions, winning gold medals at a pair of IIHF Women's World Championships and a silver medal at the 1998 Nagano Winter Olympics. That's it. That's all from the CKDM Sports Desk. I'm Darnell Duff.
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3: Good afternoon and welcome to the program. I'm your host, Jeff Henson, and this is Ag Review, the noon hour edition. Coming up on today's show, we'll continue our profile of CKDM crop starters, as we'll speak with Larry Garten from Garten's Auction Services. We'll also take a look at the five-day weather forecast, but first, let's check the ag calendar, which is brought to you by Aspen Insurance of Dauphin. 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Westlake Watershed District looking for 4 licensed trappers to remove beavers from Westlake Watershed drains under the authority of the Westlake Watershed District Wild Animal Permit. Details can be found on the Westlake Watershed District Facebook page. Today is the application deadline. You're invited to shop the open Main Street Market in Sandy Lake over the May long weekend. That will go today right through until Sunday. It's from 4 till 7 today, and tomorrow and Sunday from 11 until 2. There'll be a variety of businesses, home-based businesses, artisans, crafters, and even baked items available. Rossburn hosting their town-wide yard sale weekend today right through till Sunday. Watch for markers, signs, and even balloons for participating residents throughout the community. The annual Farmgate Spring Market takes place tomorrow at the Onanol Rec Center from 10 till 3. 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You can pick them up at a number of locations, including the St. Laurent RM office, the West Interlake Watershed District office in Lundar, Railway Park in Ericksdale, the RM office in Ashern, and the RM office in Moosehorn. First annual True North Horse Sale will take place Monday, starting at 12 noon indoors at the Agri-Rec Center in Rossburn. 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The sale includes saddle horses, teams, and prospects. 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There'll be a gardening presentation Wednesday at the Community Gardens in the Lundar New Horizons Yard. That'll start at 5:30 with Alan Fraser leading that presentation. Everybody, welcome to attend. St. Rose hosts their community-wide yard sales next Saturday, May 23rd, from 9 a.m. till 4 p.m. If you would like to get your location on the sale map, stop by Second Chance Apparel in St. Rose by this Wednesday, May the 20th. City of Dauphin hosting their second annual community-wide yard sale on Saturday, May 30th, from 9 till 3. 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You can register your sale by May 22nd in order to be included in the official map. 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Friday goes from 4 till 7, Saturday from 10 till 2. The event will take place at Garden View Farm. 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Neepawa hosting their town-wide yard sales Saturday, May 23rd from 8:30 till 2:30. Those participating in the as the community sales will have signs, markers, and will be posted on a sales map on Facebook. City of Dauphin Beautification Advisory Committee proud to sponsor the annual Chip and Soil Day at the DRS Horse Barn in Dauphin behind the Rotary Arena. That is Saturday, May 23rd from 9 till 12:30 in the morning. Come and get free wood chips as well as one free 5-gallon pail of soil. Town and community of Lori.

0: They will host their townwide yard and garage sale. That is taking place Saturday, May 23rd from 9 till 2. It's your opportunity to shop throughout the town for good deals. Participating residents will have markers, signs, and balloons. That does it for today's Ag Calendar. We'll be right back on Ag Review, the noon hour edition. Still to come, a check of the 5-day weather forecast and today's feature segment coming up next.
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3: 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We look at one interesting solution today, next on the Old Farmer's Almanac Radio Report. 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In 1928, Mickey Mouse first appeared in a test screening for the short film Plane Crazy. Cat owners who also love attracting songbirds in the spring face a real quandary. Felines are hardwired to hunt and kill birds, and there is no training that can stop them. Is there a solution short of keeping them shut indoors? One company claims their product is 87% effective in thwarting bird kills. It's a collar made of brightly colored cloth, which acts as a warning flag to potential prey. Songbirds see bright colors especially well, even in low light. Millions of birds are killed by free-ranging cats each year, so even a small dent in that figure would be welcomed. That is the Old Farmer's Almanac Radio Report. 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
0: Welcome back to Ag Review, the noon hour edition here on CKDM. I'm Jeff Henson. It's time now for today's feature segment, which is a presentation of Dauphin Plains Seeds Limited. And today we continue to profile our CKDM Crop Starters sponsors. And today we're speaking with Larry Garten from Garten's Auction Services here in Dauphin. Larry, it's always good to chat with you. Let's kick things off as we've been doing throughout the rest of these interviews with giving us a bit of a brief history on Garten's Auction Services itself.
9: Yes, Jeff. We started business in 1994, or 92, pardon me, as a small auction business to supplement farm income. I was farming at Mackinac, and I've continued to grow, and eventually the auctioneering business took over from the farming enterprise, and we've continued to grow. Now we're doing about 60 or 70 sales per year, primarily leaning now towards doing more farm auctions and getting away from the household auctions and smaller collectible auctions that we used to do, just as we want to service the agricultural community better than we have ever before.
0: Talk a bit about why it's so important for you, Larry, to want to service the agriculture sectors more than you already have been, and the role that they've, I guess, kind of in return have supported you guys in previous years.
9: I have a lifelong history with farming. Grew up on the farm and farmed myself till about 2008, when I went straight into the auctioneering sector. Farming has always been at my heart, or in my heart, and that's what we gear towards, is helping farmers, trying to do it in the most reasonable method possible and keeping our rates down, because we understand the hardships of farming and the struggles. And it is finally nice to see that, you know, the cattle industry is coming up and we're finally seeing some returns for farmers in there, and we're happy to be alongside them and providing them the resource to sell out when they go to retire, and also the availability of good quality used machinery in our auctions.
0: We're speaking with Larry Garten from Garten's Auction Services, one of our CKDM Crop Starter sponsors this year. Larry, I've noticed quite a few online auctions through your website, gartensauction.com. Is that more the trend now, that the auctions are held online, or do you still hold quite a few auctions itself right live from the farm itself?
9: With COVID a few years ago, it switched us to online platform. Most auctioneers got switched over to online platforms, with a lot of advantages to it over the traditional live auctions. Your crowd size for your seller is terrific. You're not battling weather on sale day. We had an auction sale here in April that would have been a disaster with a foot of snow falling overnight before the sale. But with the online auctions, it continues on. There's a whole list of reasons why we have decided to go completely away from live auctions, and it provides a much better venue for both the seller, and we have a lot of buyers coming to us and saying, you know, I can bid from the combine, I can bid from the tractor. I've got an 8-day bidding period, so I don't have to be there. I can leave maximum bids. There's all kinds of advantages to it, and we see that every day that we're selling.
0: Earlier on this year, Larry, you were the auctioneer, and your company handled the auctions for Manitoba Agricultural Crown Lands throughout Manitoba. Talk about that honor and what it feels like to obviously be recognized now outside of the parkland to be selected to host an auction of that caliber.
9: It was quite an honor. It's a bidding process that we had to go through initially for the Manitoba Crown Lands with extensions if they were happy with our service. And it's quite obvious that they were very happy with our service, because we have ended up doing, I believe, about 6 auctions for Crown Lands. It definitely has brought us some exposure. But the social media, going back to the online auctions, the social media aspect of advertising has brought us customers from the U.S., from Alberta, Saskatchewan, even into Ontario a bit. And it certainly has broadened out the buyer base for us on our regular farm sales.
0: We're speaking with Larry Garten from Garten's Auction Services here in Dauphin, one of our CKDM Crop Starter sponsors for this year. Larry, you also give back quite a bit to the community as well, too, with regards to auctions. And, I mean, a couple that come to mind, myself just being so involved with hockey here in the area, your Dauphin Kings jersey auctions for their special nights, and also the Parkland Rangers for their pink nights and their Ukrainian night. Talk a bit about why it's so important to give back to the community as well, too.
9: We like to support back. Of course, my son was heavily involved in the Rangers and just graduated from that program this year. So we did a lot of support of the Rangers and continuing on, hopefully next year with the Kings. But we do like to support the community the best we can. We're inundated, as many businesses are, with requests for support. We try and do what we can financially, but also one of our ways of giving back is to conduct these auctions. And we do a couple live auctions for charities during the year as well, just to support the communities that support us.
0: Again, we're speaking with Larry Garten from Garten's Auction Services. To wrap up here, Larry, anything else you wanted us to let the public know with regards to Garten's Auction Service, or maybe give you the time here at the end to thank the local agricultural industry for their support of your company over the years?
9: Yes, we'd certainly like to extend a very sincere thank you to the agricultural community, Parkland and extended regions. Without them, we couldn't survive, and they have supported us well, both with our consignment sales that we sell right from their sites to the purchasers from all across the area. We are moving more and more towards just doing the farm sales and a few farm equipment consignments or larger items, and trying to move away from small items just because we are so busy that we aren't able to concentrate on the small item sector anymore, and we will be moving toward doing more just large item sales.
0: Again, we've been joined by Larry Garten from Garten's Auction Services in Dauphin, one of our CKDM Crop Starters sponsors. 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Thank you for being a CKDM Crop Starter sponsor this year, and thanks for everything that you do to support our local agriculture sector here in the Parkland.
9: Thank you very much, Jeff, and I'd like to pass on best wishes to all the farming community to get through the early pasture season and the seeding season, and all the best to everyone.
0: And that does it for today's feature segment, which is a presentation of Dauphin Plains Seeds Limited. We'll check the five-day weather forecast coming up right after this.
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0: Welcome back to Ag Review, the noon hour edition. I'm Jeff Henson. Now it's time for the five-day weather forecast, which is a presentation of Right Side Equipment. Cloudy with a 60% chance of showers this afternoon. West winds, 60 gusting to 80, will diminish to 40 gusting to 60 early this afternoon, a high of 13 degrees. Cloudy, 30% chance of showers tonight, changing to a 30% chance of flurries overnight. Northwest wind, 30 gusting to 50, will become light later this evening, a low of 0. Mainly cloudy, a 30% chance of flurries early in the morning, changing to a 30% chance of showers later in the morning with a high of 6 degrees. Clear tomorrow night and a low of minus 2. Periods of rain for Sunday with a high of 5 degrees. Might see more rain or maybe snow Sunday night and a low plus 1. Rain or snow continued for holiday Monday with a high of 2 degrees. Snow Monday night and a low of minus 2. And snow or rain expected again for Tuesday with a high of 4 degrees, an overnight low of 0. Warming up right now for Wednesday and Thursday of next week with highs getting back into the mid-teens. It's cloudy right now in Dauphin. The wind from the west-northwest, 41, gusting to 59 kilometers an hour. 67% is the humidity. It is currently 10 degrees. A reminder, no AgriView programming on Monday as everything will return on Tuesday. For now, that does it for today's edition of Ag Review, the noon hour edition. I'm Jeff Henson.
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Bad Company, 1238. How's it going? I'm Mara. I'll be keeping you company until 2 o'clock. And if you liked that one, if you were a fan of that song, I would imagine that you are planning on going to Rock in the Fields of Minnedosa. And if you're interested in some ticket information, I will have it for you in just a few minutes. Here's Kelsey Kulik, Till I Get to Heaven.

0: Rock in the Fields of Minnedosa. Your ticket information, some that you may be interested in. General admission weekend passes are $323, or if you'd like to get a day pass, they are $154 per day. Now, if you are only going for the day, something you may want to consider is getting a bus pass. The pickup point will be in Brandon, specifically by the Sobeys parking lot on Victoria Avenue, if you can imagine where that is. If you're not entirely sure, it will be available for you online as well as on their website. But the way the bus passes work, if you do not want to have to figure out parking, you stop at by the pickup point, and then a shuttle will take you to Brandon, well, from Brandon to Rock in the Fields of Minnedosa, and then bring you back afterwards. And then they have different bus passes per day. So if you're only planning on going for one day, you get the matching bus pass, and it adds an additional $25. That's an option for you if you'd only like to go to one day for Rock in the Fields in Minnedosa rather than the entire weekend. Now, for all that information, especially the breakdown of what performers are performing on what day, you can find that on Rock in the Fields of Minnedosa's website, rockinthefieldsofminnedosa.ca.
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Clay Walker on your Friday afternoon. It is a fairly cloudy and windy one out there. Wind from the west, northwest, 41 kilometers an hour, gusting to 59. Right now in Dauphin, it's 10. Here's Joni Mitchell.

0: If you're looking for something to do tonight or this weekend, happening all weekend long, over at Sandy Lake on Main Street, they're having a vendor's market. The hours today from 4 to 7, so you can stop by after work, after school. And on Saturday and Sunday, it's happening from 11 to 2 on both of those days. It's something fun to do on the weekend. Stop by. The vendors are going to be lining Main Street, so you can stop by and do a bit of shopping. For more information on it, check out our community calendar.
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2: And just imagine what that one would sound like live. That is Cameron Whitcomb, future soon-to-be Country Fest performer for Country Fest this year. It's 12:57 and some exciting news for the May long weekend. Boats are coming back on Clear Lake. Ian Gillingham will have the breakdown for you during news now to 1 o'clock. For now, it's Madeline Merlot, middle of

0: Good afternoon. I'm Ian Gillingham with 7:30 CKDM News Now to 1 o'clock, brought to you by McCreary Supply. The weather may not be that favorable for it, but it is May long weekend, which also marks the official return of motorized boats to Clear Lake in Riding Mountain National Park. On Thursday, Parks Canada released the rules for motorized boat use on the lake this summer. It follows a crackdown on motorboats on the lake where invasive destructive zebra mussels were discovered in 2023, prompting a ban on personal boats in 2024 and 2025. The rules prohibit motorized boats on Clear Lake on Mondays and Tuesdays or overnight from 8:30 p.m. to 8:30 a.m., with the exception of the Martiz tour boat. It was the only motorboat allowed on the lake in 2024, but was also banned in 2025. Until June 7th, motorized or trailer watercraft that have not entered the water this year can be inspected and registered for an annual permit and can immediately launch on Clear Lake. However, after June 8th, all motorized and trailered watercraft must complete a 45-day quarantine before they can launch there. The decision to allow motorboats and put new management measures in place followed several months of public engagement sessions, consultation with Indigenous groups, environmental monitoring, and a review of literature. Impaired driving is still one of the top killers on Manitoba roads, and that includes driving high. Just like alcohol, it's illegal. Police warn that cannabis can linger in your system longer than you think, with effects lasting more than 24 hours. Penalties for driving high are the same as for drunk driving. Fatigue is another danger. Every year, sleep-related crashes in Manitoba kill one person and seriously injure five more. Drowsy driving is no different than impaired driving. Both can turn deadly in seconds, says Sergeant Darcy Paul.
1: Studies have shown that less than 5 hours of sleep doubles your motor vehicle collision risk. You might undergo short periods of microsleep lasting 4 to 5 seconds, in which case your vehicle could travel the entire length of a football field before you realize what's happened.
0: It's recommended that you get 7 to 8 hours of sleep overnight before operating a vehicle. Obsolete Brewing was filled with bikers, hikers, and runners and the like last night. Why? Northgate Trails presented their proposed expansions into Riding Mountain National Park, along with some renovations to their existing network. Clayton Swanton, president of Northgate Trails, said they are and always will be committed to the multi-use factor of their trails.
2: We found that when we created new and called it multi-use from the start, we really got a lot of buy-in there, and we haven't had a lot of user conflict, if any. Crawford's a little bit different because there is a main trail that different groups are used to using, but because we're building new trail again off of Crawford, and we have been consistent about it being multi-use, we know that the user groups out here can coexist.
0: Northgate's planned expansion will make use of the existing Crawford Trail as a backbone as users climb the mountain, and their new trails will peel off from Crawford to get back down. Swanton said this project is very unique, requiring intense collaboration from many different groups.
2: We couldn't be more impressed with the level of professionalism, still following all the guidelines and rules, but making sure that there's no excuses and we're moving forward.
0: In this year's provincial budget, $1.5 million was given to Northgate for the expansion of their system into the park. The Parkland Humane Society yard sale fundraiser is happening next Friday and Saturday. Got items to donate? Drop them off from 1 to 4 today and tomorrow, then again starting Tuesday through next weekend. The shelter is also looking for volunteers. With flexible time slots, you can help out as much or as little as you'd like. Every helping hand makes a difference, says Jennifer Langlois.
3: The best part is loving and cuddling all the animals, playing with them. And then it's just stuff like you would do at home. So you'd sweep, wash windows, clean the litter boxes, that sort of thing. And yeah, there's laundry to do, dishes to wash, and yeah, kind of what you do at home to take care of your pet.
0: If you're interested in volunteering, head to the shelter between 1 and 4 Tuesday to Saturday. You'll get signed up, do a training shift, and then you're off to the races. In the forecast, it's cloudy with a 60% chance of showers today, 60 km/h winds gusting as high as 80 and a high of 13 degrees. Tonight, also cloudy, 30% chance of rain showers, changing to a 30% chance of flurries overnight, 30 km/h winds gusting up to 50, dying down this evening, and a low of 0. Tomorrow, it's mainly cloudy, 30% chance of flurries with 30% chance of rain showers in the morning, 20 km/h winds in the afternoon, and a high of 6 degrees. Sunday, we'll get periods of rain, high plus 5. Monday, it'll be rain or snow, high plus 2. And Tuesday, rain or snow, high plus 4. Right now in Dauphin, it's cloudy. The humidity is 67%. Wind is from the west northwest at 41 kilometers per hour, gusting to 59, and it's 10 degrees. He's back. Darnell Duff has all the details.
4: Get ready, Dauphin. The ring is about to shake. For one night only, Canadian wrestling elite storms back into town with a night packed full of punishing punches, crushing suplexes, bone-rattling DDTs, and non-stop action. The chaos goes down on Tuesday at the Watson Art Center. Doors swing open at 6:30. First bell drops at 7 o'clock. And yes, Dauphin's own Bryce, the Star Bentley, is coming home, and he's ready to light up the crowd.
5: Well, I'm a star because I'm a high-value man. I'm very disciplined. I'm locked in when it comes to everything that I need to do. You can see my physique transformation. Anytime I set a goal, I'm able to achieve those goals. That's why I'm the Canadian Unified Junior Heavyweight Champion for CWE, and that's why I am a star. I view myself as a star, and that's why everyone else is now viewing me as a star.
4: Bentley will go one-on-one against WWE alumni and TNA wrestling star EC3. 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
0: It's do or die for Braden Doobie and the Prince Albert Raiders. Coming off back-to-back losses, the Raiders host Game 5 of the WHL Final tonight. Everett is fueled by exceptional status player Landon DuPont, while Carter Bear of the Peguis First Nation is fourth in playoff scoring with 22 points. Doobie of Roblin has 18 points in 19 games. If Everett wins, it'll be their first title in franchise history. If the Raiders win, they'll head to Everett for Game 6 on Sunday. Game 5 goes tonight on TSN at 8:30. Manon Raume has been named the first general manager of the expansion PWHL Detroit. Raume had recently spent 4 years in the LA Kings front office. She rose to fame in 1992 when she became the first woman to appear in an NHL game, suiting up as goaltender for the Tampa Bay Lightning in an exhibition game. She stopped 7 of the 9 shots she faced. Internationally, she represented Canada on a number of occasions, winning gold medals at a pair of IIHF Women's World Championships and a silver medal at the 1998 Nagano Winter Olympics. That's news, weather, and sports for this hour. For local news anytime, go to 730ckdm.com.
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Now, that is a song that I suspect will be making an appearance at some point during CKDM's All Request May Day Monday. Jukebox Hero 112. How's it going? I'm Mara. I'll be hanging out with you for just one more hour and some exciting Country Fest news for you. Battle of the Bands applications are now open. We'll have more information on that later on in the hour. For now, it's Brett Kissel and Dierks Bentley, Hurtin' Songs.

0: too. I tell you, Brett, put a little A11 on. 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
1: I understand that with the windy, cloudy, at times rainy Friday we are having, it may not feel it, but summer, it's right there. Just, what, 2 days ago now, it was 26 degrees and sunny. We are slowly creeping up on summer, and if you want more proof of that, Canada's National Ukrainian Festival has put on sale some day passes, and that is on top of weekend passes, upper and lower campground passes as well. So plenty to look forward to there. 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

Now, the real question, is that your favorite country song? Artie 124 on your Friday afternoon. And if you are a fan of board games, I have got just the event for you to stop by later tonight. Tell you about it after our bottom of the hour weather forecast. Here's Rock Me Gently, CKDM.

0: A great song, Andy Kim, 128. If you are a fan of live music and you're looking for your next live performance you could see, you may want to stop by the Swan Valley Museum tomorrow at 6:30. They're going to have some live music there. Singer and songwriter Zachary Lucky, he's going to be performing. Again, the doors open at 6:30. Showtime is 7:30. 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
0: Your weather forecast brought to you by the Intermountain Watershed District. Cloudy conditions expected to continue this afternoon. Wind 40 kilometers an hour, gusting to 60. High 13. Cloudy conditions tonight with a chance of showers, changing to a chance of flurries overnight. Wind northwest 30 kilometers an hour, gusting to 50. Overnight low 0. Mainly cloudy conditions tomorrow with a 30% chance of flurries in the morning, changing to a 30% chance of showers in the morning, later in the morning. Wind northeast 20 kilometers an hour in the afternoon, overnight low minus 2. Periods of rain expected Sunday morning, high 5, rain or snow at night, low 1. Rain or snow Monday morning, high 2. Snow expected at night, overnight low minus 2. And Tuesday, snow or rain expected, high 4, clouds at night, low 0. It's minus 1 in the Paw, Roblin 6, Shoal Lake, Fisher Branch, and Wasagaming, 9. In Yorkton, it's 8, 14 in Brandon, 16 in Winnipeg and Portage. Currently in Dauphin, it's cloudy. Wind from the west, 37 kilometers an hour, gusting 268. Humidity is 61%. In Dauphin, it's 11.
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Queen 135 on your Friday afternoon. It is a cloudy 11 degrees outside in Dauphin. Here's Johnny Reed.

Josh Ross ain't the one. We are just one weekend away from CKDM's All Request May Day Monday, running from 7 to midnight. It's going to be whatever songs you want us to play. You send in your requests. If we have it in our music library, we will play it for you. And everything goes, any genre, any decade, any language. If we have the song in our library, then we will play it. So make sure you start thinking of some songs that you would like to play during May Day Monday, if you have not already. And thanks to some sponsors for making CKDM's All Request May Day Monday happen, including Willowbrook Eye Care, AOK Advanced Furnace and Duct Cleaning, The Brick and Dauphin, and Dauphin Canadian Tire. It's 1:42. Here's Aaron Bruchette.

0: If you are a fan of board games, place you're going to want to stop by, Roblin at the Life and Art Center. Every 2 weeks, they have bi-weekly board game nights that run from 7 to 10. You don't need to bring your own board games. They do have a large variety there. Although if there is one in particular that you would like to play, you are more than welcome to bring it. They do ask that you don't bring any food or drinks, or you have that before you head in, just to keep the area nice and clean, because the space is used regularly, because it is the Life and Art Center, and it's going to be a lot of fun. Stop by, you can bring some friends. There are a lot of people who are there regularly as well, so there are plenty of games that will work with large groups of people if you want to join other people, or you can bring your own games as well. Again, that is Board Game Night happening tonight at Roblin, 7 o'clock at the Life and Art Center.
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0: Thomas Rhett, 155, joined in studio by LJ, and we were just chatting about CKDM's All Request May Day Monday, because while you'll be choosing songs, we're thinking, what songs would we want to request?
1: Absolutely.
0: Because we're in here every day. What songs would we want?
1: So, for me,
0: okay,
1: I would like, if I could choose anything on planet Earth, I would choose a little song called Wait For It.
0: Okay.
1: from Hamilton, of course. Actually, there's a few songs in Hamilton that specifically the song from the King. The King's his opening song would be fantastic.
0: I remember, I want to say a month ago, where you said that when you had not seen Hamilton yet, and you said you didn't understand when people would listen to Hamilton constantly.
1: Yes.
0: Now here you are.
1: Yes.
0: Later. CKDM's All Request May Day Monday, and you're choosing Hamilton.
1: I was against the idea of Hamilton as just an idea because people made it their personalities, but it is really that good.
0: It really is that good.
1: Yeah.
0: So that's your choice.
1: And I would request Beethoven just to mix it up. I don't listen to Beethoven. I mean, clearly that would be. Yeah. If Beethoven was like my number one Spotify, that'd be kind of weird.
0: Okay. Well, that is LJ's request. You have an entire weekend to start thinking of what songs you request for CKDM's All Request May Day Monday. That is on the way. Ending off the hour here for the 1 o'clock hour, Zach Brown Band.

0: Good afternoon. I'm Ian Gillingham with 7:30 CKDM News Now to 2 o'clock, brought to you by Gowan Canada. Last night, Northgate Trails held a community engagement session going over their planned expansion into Riding Mountain National Park. One point that Clayton Swanton, president of Northgate Trails, couldn't stress enough is how committed Northgate is to the multi-use factor of their trails. They've been that way from the start and will always be that way. One of the unique challenges of expanding into RMNP is the golden-winged warbler, a near-threatened species of bird. Swanton said Northgate is paying very close attention to any environmental impacts of construction.
1: We don't want to disturb that. We want to make sure that they're protected. So August 15th is the date where we know that that nesting season is done and the environmental impact is subsided, and then we hope to hit the ground running then.
0: Given that the project is using provincial dollars in a national park with collaboration from the municipality, city, and a private group, there has been a very high level of communication. Swanton said he feels very lucky that he's had such a professional group to work on the project with.
1: We've been very fortunate with all the players that are involved in this project. We're on bi-weekly team meetings with the park, with the city, with Northgate, and with Alex to make sure that everybody is apprised of what's going on, to make sure we hit these super tight timelines.
0: If you have any questions or concerns about their expansion, feel free to visit Northgate's Facebook page. Motorboats can return to Clear Lake this summer for 5 days a week, but they must be inspected, registered, and launched by June 7th or be subject to a 45-day quarantine. Parks Canada released new rules Thursday following a crackdown on motorboats in Riding Mountain National Park, where invasive destructive zebra mussels were discovered in 2023, prompting a ban on personal boats in 24 and 25. The rules, which were released ahead of the May long weekend, prohibit motorized boats on Clear Lake on Mondays and Tuesdays or overnight from 8:30 p.m. to 8:30 a.m., with the exception of the Martiz tour boat. It was the only motorboat allowed on the lake in 2024, but was also banned in 2025. Until June 7th, motorized or trailered watercraft that have not entered the water this year can be inspected and registered for an annual permit and can immediately launch on Clear Lake. However, after June 8th, all motorized and trailered watercraft must complete a 45-day quarantine before they can launch there. The decision to allow motorboats and put new management measures in place followed several months of public engagement sessions, consultation with Indigenous groups, environmental monitoring, and reviews of literature. Parks Canada said it would continue working with governments, Indigenous groups, and non-government organizations about how to best deal with zebra mussels. Fox sightings in Dauphin are on the rise, including dens under homes, decks, and sheds. While foxes may look alarming, they're naturally shy and rarely aggressive towards people. However, small pets could be at risk. The city of Dauphin only removes foxes if there's an immediate public safety concern. If you spot a fox, don't feed it, says Lisa Gaudette.
2: Feeding the foxes in town really does more harm than good. Foxes are smart and they're resourceful and they don't really need us to feed them. We just need to give them space and respect and let them stay wild.
0: If you have a fox denning on your property, use light, sound, or scent deterrents to encourage them to relocate. You can contact a licensed pest control professional and block access points to help prevent future denning. In the forecast, it's cloudy today, 60% chance of showers, 60 km/h winds gusting as high as 80 with a high of 13 degrees. Tonight it's cloudy, 30% chance of showers, then a 30% chance of flurries overnight, 30 km/h winds gusting up to 50, dying down this evening, and a low tonight of 0 degrees. Tomorrow it's mainly cloudy, 30% chance of flurries, turning into a 30% chance of showers late in the morning, with 20 km/h winds in the afternoon and a high for the day of 6 degrees. Sunday, we'll see periods of rain, a high plus 5. Monday, rain or snow, high plus 2. And Tuesday, snow or rain, high plus 4. Right now in Dauphin, it's cloudy. The humidity is 61%. Wind is from the west at 37 km/h, gusting to 68, and it's 11 degrees. He's back. Darnell Duff has all the details.
3: Get ready, Dauphin. The ring is about to shake. For one night only, Canadian wrestling elite storms back into town with a night packed full of punishing punches. crushing suplexes, bone-rattling DDTs, and non-stop action. The chaos goes down on Tuesday at the Watson Art Center. Doors swing open at 6:30. First bell drops at 7 o'clock. And yes, Dauphin's own Bryce, the Star Bentley, is coming home, and he's ready to light up the crowd.
4: Well, I'm a star because I'm a high value man. I'm very disciplined. I'm locked in when it comes to everything that I need to do. You can see my physique transformation. Anytime I set a goal, I'm able to achieve those goals. That's why I'm the Canadian Unified Junior Heavyweight Champion for CWE, and that's why I am a star. I view myself as a star, and that's why everyone else is now viewing me as a star.
3: Bentley will go one-on-one against WWE alumni and TNA wrestling star EC3. 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
0: It's do or die for Braden Doobie and the Prince Albert Raiders. Coming off back-to-back losses, the Raiders host Game 5 of the WHL Final tonight. Everett is fueled by exceptional status player Landon DuPont, while Carter Bear of Peguis First Nation is fourth in playoff scoring with 22 points. Doobie of Roblin has 18 points in 19 games. If Everett wins, it'll be their first title in franchise history. If the Raiders win, they'll head back to Everett for Game 6 on Sunday night. Game 5 goes tonight on TSN at 8:30. Manon Rayom has been named the first general manager of the expansion PWHL Detroit. Rayom had recently spent 4 years in the LA Kings front office. She rose to fame in 1992 when she became the first woman to appear in an NHL game, suiting up as goaltender for the Tampa Bay Lightning in an exhibition game. She stopped 7 of the 9 shots she faced. Internationally, she represented Canada on a number of occasions, winning gold medals at a pair of IIHF Women's World Championships and a silver medal at the 1998 Nagano Winter Olympics. That's news, weather, and sports for this hour. For local news anytime, go to 730ckdm.com.

Getting the hour started with the Tragically Hip on CKDM. I'm LJ here with you until 6. We have a jam-packed show ahead, so make sure you stay tuned, of course. But first, we've got Shaboozy, and of course, the man of the hour, Jelly Roll, with Amen, right here on CKDM.

0: Well, the man of the hour, Jelly Roll, of course. If you want to see him perform live at Country Fest, make sure you pick up your weekend passes as soon as you can. 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If you have another person going with you, with the purchase of two weekend passes, you get a Fisher campsite for free, all for just $7.38. So make sure you head on over to countryfest.ca and pick up your weekend passes today.
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Tracy Bird, Watermelon Crawl on CKDM. You have just 2 days left to get your homework done. 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We've got Dean Brody Drink Around coming up.

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0: And taking a look at weather. Today, cloudy with 60% chance of showers. Wind from the west at 60 kilometers an hour. Gusting to 80, diminishing to 40. Gusting to 60 near noon and a high of 13. Tonight, cloudy, 30% chance of rain showers. Changing to 30% chance of flurries overnight. Wind from the northwest at 30, gusting to 50. Becoming light in the evening and a low of 0. On Saturday, mainly cloudy, 30% chance of flurries, changing to 30% chance of rain showers in the morning. Wind coming from the northeast at 20 in the afternoon with a high of 6, a low of minus 2, and clear at night. On Sunday, periods of rain, a high of plus 5, a low of plus 1, rain or snow at night. Rain or snow continues in the day on Monday, a high of plus 2 with snow at night and a low of minus 2. And on Tuesday, snow or rain, a high of plus 4, a low of 0, and cloudy at night. Right now in the Parkland, it's minus 1 in the Paw. It's 8 degrees in Yorkton as well as Roblin and Wissagaming. It's 10 in Fisher Branch, 11 in Shoal Lake, 13 in McCreary and Brandon. It's 15 in Portage, and it's 17 in Winnipeg. Right now in Dauphin, it's cloudy. The humidity is 61%. The wind is from the northwest at 35, gusting to 54 kilometers an hour, and it's plus 10.
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Yesterday was night one of Shrek the Musical at St. Rose Middle School, and tonight is show number two. They're at 7. 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
2: 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To the Chicago Board of Trade, July spring wheat down 18 and a half at 684. July winter wheat down 17 to 688 and a quarter. July oats is up 2.5 to 364 and a quarter. July wheat down 22.5 today at 635.5. July corn down 11 to 456.5. July soybeans down 15 and a quarter at 1177 and a quarter. July soybean meal is up 1 at 333.50. And July soybean oil up 25 cents to $73.91. And prices at the Chicago Mercantile Exchange, August live cattle up 1.35 at 247.5. August feeder cattle up 3.1 to 361.1. And July lean hogs down 1.3 to 103.25. A reminder, no Ag Review programming on Monday. 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

The Parkland Humane Society is having a yard sale fundraiser. More on that with Ian Gillingham at the top of the hour for News Now. 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

0: Good afternoon, I'm Ian Gillingham with 7:30 CKDM News Now to 3 o'clock, brought to you by AOK Furnace and Duct Cleaning. The weather may not be favorable, but it is the May long weekend, which also marks the official return of motorized boats to Clear Lake in Riding Mountain National Park. On Thursday, Parks Canada released the rules for motorized boat use on the lake this summer. It follows a crackdown on motorboats on the lake, where invasive, destructive zebra mussels were discovered in 2023, prompting a ban on personal boats in 2024 and 2025. The rules prohibit motorized boats on Clear Lake on Mondays and Tuesdays, or overnight from 8:30 p.m. to 8:30 a.m., with the exception of the Martiz tour boat. It was the only motorboat allowed on the lake in 2024, but was also banned in 2025. Until June 7th, motorized or trailered watercraft that have not entered the water this year can be inspected and registered for an annual permit and can immediately launch on Clear Lake. However, after June 8th, all motorized and trailered watercraft must complete a 45-day quarantine before they can launch there. The decision to allow motorboats and put new management measures in place followed several months of public engagement sessions, consultation with Indigenous groups, environmental monitoring, and reviews of literature. A Dauphin woman learned the dangers of using a phone while driving the hard way. RCMP pulled her over on Wednesday evening on 1st Avenue Northeast after she admitted to taking a photo while stopped. She was fined $672 and had her license suspended for 3 days. Police say driving requires full attention and urge motorists to reduce phone distractions by keeping devices out of sight or using auto reply features. The Parkland Humane Society's yard sale fundraiser is happening next Friday and Saturday. Got items to donate? Drop them off from 1 to 4 today and tomorrow, then again starting Tuesday through next weekend. The shelter is also looking for volunteers. With flexible time slots, you can help out as much or as little as you'd like. Every helping hand makes a difference, says Jennifer Langlois.
1: The best part is loving and cuddling all the animals, playing with them, and then it's just stuff like you would do at home. So you'd sweep, wash windows, clean the litter boxes, that sort of thing. And yeah, there's laundry to do, dishes to wash, and yeah, kind of what you do at home to take care of your pet.
0: If you're interested in volunteering, head to the shelter between 1 and 4. The Parkland Humane Society's yard sale fundraiser is happening next Friday and Saturday. Got items to donate? Drop them off from 1 to 4 today and tomorrow, then again starting Tuesday through next weekend. The shelter is also looking for volunteers. With flexible time slots, you can help out as much or as little as you'd like. Every helping hand makes a difference, says Jennifer Langlois.
1: The best part is loving and cuddling all the animals, playing with them. And then it's just stuff like you would do at home. So you'd sweep, wash windows, clean the litter boxes, that sort of thing. And yeah, there's laundry to do, dishes to wash, and yeah, kind of what you do at home to take care of your pet.
0: If you're interested in volunteering, head to the shelter between 1 and 4 on Tuesday to Saturday. You'll get signed up, do a training shift, and then you're off to the races. In the forecast, it's cloudy today with a 60% chance of showers, 60 km/h winds gusting as high as 80, and a high today of 13 degrees. Tonight it's cloudy, 30% chance of showers, changing into a 30% chance of flurries overnight, 30 km/h winds gusting up to 50, dying down later in the evening, and a low tonight of 0. Tomorrow it's mainly cloudy, 30% chance of flurries, changing to a 30% chance of rain showers late in the morning, 20 km/h winds in the afternoon, and a high of 6 degrees. Sunday, it's periods of rain, high plus 5. Monday, rain or snow, high plus 2. And Tuesday, rain or snow, high plus 4. Right now in Dauphin, it's cloudy. The humidity is 61%. Wind is from the northwest at 35 km/h, gusting to 54, and it's 10 degrees. He's back. Darnell Duff has all the details.
2: Dauphin's own Bryce, the star Bentley, is coming home for the biggest fight of his career. Bentley steps into the ring against EC3, WWE alumni, TNA superstar, and two-time world heavyweight champion in a special attraction showdown guaranteed to shake the Watson Art Center. Punishing punches, massive suplexes, bone-crushing DDTs, Canadian Wrestling Elite returns to Dauphin on Tuesday night. Doors open at 6:30. Bell time is 7 o'clock.

0: Fuck.
1: Last time in Dauphin, it was with Austin Aries, and I was able to secure a victory. I believe it's going to be the exact same with EC3, that I'm going to be able to secure another victory. And again, I am the star.
0: Every time the star hits the ring in Dauphin, the crowd comes alive, and Tuesday night will be no different. Bentley returns to the Watson, ready to put on another unforgettable show, live in front of the hometown fans.
1: Every single time I've been in Dauphin, I've secured victories. I've been able to be victorious every single time, and this time's going to be no different.
0: You can get your tickets at Parkland Title Loans, the Watson Arts Center, or by heading to the story on our website at 730ckdm.com.
2: It's do or die for Braden Doobie and the Prince Albert Raiders. Coming off back-to-back losses, the Raiders host Game 5 of the WHL Final tonight. Everett is fueled by exceptional status player Landon DuPont, while Carter Bear of Peguis First Nation is fourth in playoff scoring with 22 points. Doobie of Roblin has 18 points in 19 games. If Everett wins, it'll be their first title in franchise history. If the Raiders win, they'll head to Everett for Game 6 on Sunday. Game 5 goes tonight on TSN at 8:30. Manon Raume has been named the first general manager of the expansion PWHL Detroit. Raume had recently spent 4 years in the Los Angeles Kings front office. She rose to fame in 1992 when she became the first woman to appear in an NHL game, suiting up as a goaltender for the Tampa Bay Lightning in an exhibition game. She stopped 7 of the 9 shots she faced. Internationally, she represented Canada on a number of occasions, winning gold medals at a pair of IIHF Women's World Championships and a silver medal at the 1998 Nagano Winter Olympics. That's news, weather, and sports for this hour. 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

Here we go, Midnight Rider, getting the hour started on CKDM. I'm LJ, here with you until 6. And we've got a jam-packed show ahead for you. Make sure you stay tuned. But first, Jason Blaine, Born to Love. Getting the hour going on CKDM.

0: from 6 a.m. until midnight on Victoria Day Monday. 7:30 CKDM is going to be taking your requests all day long. It's CKDM's All Request May Day Monday. You can call in or text your requests, and we're going to play your favorite songs all day long. So get on thinking of what you want to hear. You have this weekend, of course, and then tune in.
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6: CKDM.

Morgan Wallen, cloudy and 11 degrees out. 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

Well, there you go. There's Miranda Lambert on CKDM. Canada's National Ukrainian Festival tickets are on sale. 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They're now available. 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We've got Trooper on the way here with Janine on CKDM.

0: Janine by Trooper on CKDM. A trooper is what you would have had to be to survive some of those winds coming at us yesterday in the Parkland. They were crazy. I was out and about during them. I couldn't keep my eyes open. There wasn't even any dirt in the wind. It was just the force of the wind themselves was forcing my eyelids shut. We've got weather on the way. Hopefully the wind is going to calm down for the next few days.
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0: Cloudy today with 60% chance of showers. Wind from the west at 60 kilometers an hour, gusting to 80, diminishing to 40, gusting to 60 near noon, and a high of 13. While tonight, cloudy, 30% chance of rain showers, changing to 30% chance of flurries overnight. Wind from the northwest at 30 kilometers an hour, gusting to 50, becoming light in the evening, and a low of 0. On Saturday, mainly cloudy, 30% chance of flurries, changing to 30% chance of rain showers in the morning. Wind from the northeast at 20 kilometers an hour in the afternoon and a high of 6. While at night, clear and a low of minus 2. On Sunday, periods of rain, a high of plus 5. While at night, periods of rain or snow and a low of plus 1. On Monday, rain or snow, a high of plus 2 with a low of minus 2 and snow at night. And on Tuesday, snow or rain, a high of plus 4, cloudy at night with a low of 0. Right now in the Parkland, it's minus 1 in the Paw. It's 8 degrees in Wissagaming, as well as Roblin and Yorkton. It's 9 in Fisher Branch, 10 in Shoal Lake, 13 in McCreary, 14 in Brandon, 15 in Portage, and it's 16 in Winnipeg. Right now in Dauphin, it's mostly cloudy. The humidity is 53%. The wind is from the west to northwest at 39, gusting to 61 kilometers an hour, and it's plus 11.
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Jimi Hendrix, Foxy Lady on CKDM. Rockin' the Fields of Minnedosa is coming up this summer. 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Take a look at their lineups and see which weekend, which day you want to check out. And guess what? If there's a specific day that really pops out to you, a day that you just can't miss, the day passes are over $100 cheaper than the weekend passes. So again, my recommendation, check out their lineups. See if there's if there happens to be a day that you just cannot miss. Pick up their day passes at rockinthefields.ca. We've got Jade Eagleson with Lucky. Taking us deeper into the hour on CKDM.

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How did I?

Montgomery Gentry. We've got the Pet Patrol and Community Calendar coming up in just a second, so make sure you stay tuned. Here comes one of my favorites, Wilder Horses on CKDM.

0: this is Dr. Roxanne Plett from the Dauphin and St. Rose Vet Clinic bringing you Pet Patrol. Heartworm is a parasite that lives in the heart and is spread by mosquitoes. Heartworm can cause signs similar to heart failure, such as getting tired quickly when exercising, a cough, and generally less energy. The worm, as its name suggests, is in the heart, which makes treatment very difficult. Prevention is much safer for your pet and much less expensive. 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

0: happens every second Friday in May, and it's from 7 until 10. All ages are welcome. Games are provided, but you're more than welcome to bring your own. And speaking of board games, Neepawa is also having a board game night at the Neepawa Library tomorrow from 1 to 5 p.m. It's a drop-in program available for all ages. 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And you can participate in a stained glass workshop at the old RCMP building in Grandview on Saturday starting at 3 p.m. The cost is $90. 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And of course, for everything else going on in the Parkland, check out our community calendar on 730ckdm.com.
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Well, last night, Northgate showed off their plans for the expansion of the trail network into Riding Mountain National Park. For more on that, Ian Gillingham at the top of the hour. So make sure you stay tuned. Dallas Smith to end off the hour with Crazy on CKDM.

is young. She thinks she's grown. We're all first car, first date, WLD on a license plate. Now ain't life crazy? Yeah.

0: Good afternoon. I'm Ian Gillingham with 7:30 CKDM News Now to 3 o'clock, brought to you by AOK Furnace and Duct Cleaning. The weather may not be favorable, but it is the May long weekend, which also marks the official return of motorized boats to Clear Lake in Riding Mountain National Park. On Thursday, Parks Canada released the rules for motorized boat use on the lake this summer. It follows a crackdown on motorboats on the lake, where invasive, destructive zebra mussels were discovered in 2023, prompting a ban on personal boats in 2024 and 2025. The rules prohibit motorized boats on Clear Lake on Mondays and Tuesdays, or overnight from 8:30 p.m. to 8:30 a.m., with the exception of the Martiz tour boat. It was the only motorboat allowed on the lake in 2024, but was also banned in 2025. Until June 7th, motorized or trailered watercraft that have not entered the water this year can be inspected and registered for an annual permit and can immediately launch on Clear Lake. However, after June 8th, all motorized and trailered watercraft must complete a 45-day quarantine before they can launch there. The decision to allow motorboats and put new management measures in place followed several months of public engagement sessions, consultation with Indigenous groups, environmental monitoring, and reviews of literature. A Dauphin woman learned the dangers of using a phone while driving the hard way. RCMP pulled her over on Wednesday evening on 1st Avenue Northeast after she admitted to taking a photo while stopped. She was fined $672 and had her license suspended for 3 days. Police say driving requires full attention and urge motorists to reduce phone distractions by keeping devices out of sight or using auto reply features. The Parkland Humane Society's yard sale fundraiser is happening next Friday and Saturday. Got items to donate? Drop them off from 1 to 4 today and tomorrow, then again starting Tuesday through next weekend. The shelter is also looking for volunteers. With flexible time slots, you can help out as much or as little as you'd like. Every helping hand makes a difference, says Jennifer Langlois.
1: The best part is loving and cuddling all the animals, playing with them. And then it's just stuff like you would do at home. So you'd sweep, wash windows, clean the litter boxes, that sort of thing. And yeah, there's laundry to do, dishes to wash, and yeah, kind of what you do at home to take care of your pet.
0: If you're interested in volunteering, head to the shelter between 1 and 4 on Tuesday to Saturday. You'll get signed up, do a training shift, and then you're off to the races. In the forecast, it's cloudy today with a 60% chance of showers, 60 km per hour winds gusting as high as 80, and a high today of 13 degrees. Tonight it's cloudy, 30% chance of showers, changing into a 30% chance of flurries overnight, 30 km per hour winds gusting up to 50, dying down later in the evening, and a low tonight of 0. Tomorrow it's mainly cloudy, 30% chance of flurries, changing to a 30% chance of rain showers late in the morning, 20 km per hour winds in the afternoon, and a high of 6 degrees. Sunday, it's periods of rain, high plus 5. Monday, rain or snow, high plus 2. And Tuesday, rain or snow, high plus 4. Right now in Dauphin, it's cloudy. The humidity is 61%. Wind is from the northwest at 35 km per hour, gusting to 54, and it's 10 degrees. He's back. Darnell Duff has all the details.
2: Dauphin's own Bryce, the star Bentley, is coming home for the biggest fight of his career. Bentley steps into the ring against EC3, WWE alumni, TNA superstar, and two-time world heavyweight champion in a special attraction showdown guaranteed to shake the Watson Art Center. Punishing punches, massive suplexes, bone-crushing DDTs, Canadian Wrestling Elite returns to Dauphin on Tuesday night. Doors open at 6:30. Bell time is 7 o'clock.
3: Last time in Dauphin, it was with Austin Aries, and I was able to secure a victory. I believe it's going to be the exact same with EC3, that I'm going to be able to secure another victory. And again, I am the star.
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3: 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I've been able to be victorious every single time, and this time's going to be no different.
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0: It's do or die for Braden Doobie and the Prince Albert Raiders. Coming off back-to-back losses, the Raiders host Game 5 of the WHL Final tonight. Everett is fueled by exceptional status player Landon DuPont, while Carter Bear of Peguis First Nation is fourth in playoff scoring with 22 points. Doobie of Roblin has 18 points in 19 games. If Everett wins, it'll be their first title in franchise history. If the Raiders win, they'll head to Everett for Game 6 on Sunday. Game 5 goes tonight on TSN at 8:30. Manon Raume has been named the first general manager of the expansion PWHL Detroit. Raume had recently spent 4 years in the Los Angeles Kings front office. She rose to fame in 1992 when she became the first woman to appear in an NHL game, suiting up as a goaltender for the Tampa Bay Lightning in an exhibition game. She stopped 7 of the 9 shots she faced. Internationally, she represented Canada on a number of occasions, winning gold medals at a pair of IIHF Women's World Championships and a silver medal at the 1998 Nagano Winter Olympics. That's news, weather, and sports for this hour. For local news anytime, go to 730ckdm.com.

M. Roberts getting our hour started on CKDM. It's 4:10. Nice little 11 degrees right now. A bit cloudy out, but that's okay. Lots going on today. You're going to hear all about CKDM's All Request May Day Monday coming up this Victoria Day. So make sure you stay tuned. First and foremost, Kelsea Ballerini getting us going on CKDM.

0: Victoria Day Monday coming up right after this weekend from 6 a.m. until midnight. CKDM is taking your requests because it is our all-request May Day Monday. You can call in or request any song you have in mind. As long as we have it, we will play it. Going to be playing your favorite songs all day long, so make sure you tune in and make sure you start thinking of what you want to request.
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A pair of keys were found at Rocky Mountain Equipment. It was handed in today, but they were found on Thursday, May 14th, around 11 a.m. These are your keys. Give us a call at 638-7878. Describe them. Make sure they're yours, of course. And if they're yours, come on down and pick them up. Here comes Jess Moskaluk.

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0: And taking a look at weather. Tonight, cloudy with 60% chance of rain showers, changing to 30% chance of flurries near midnight. Wind from the west at 40 kilometers an hour, gusting to 60, becoming north 20 early in the evening, and then light before morning with a low of 0. On Saturday, mainly cloudy, 30% chance of flurries, changing to 30% chance of rain showers. In the morning, a high of 7 with a few clouds at night, wind up to 15 kilometers an hour, and a low of minus 2. On Sunday, periods of rain throughout the day and night, a high of 6 with a low of plus 1. On Monday, cloudy with 60% chance of flurries or rain showers, a high of 6, cloudy at night, and a low of minus 2. And on Tuesday, cloudy throughout the day, a high of 7 and a low of 0. Right now in the Parkland, it's minus 1 in the Paw. It is 8 degrees in Wissagaming, as well as Fisher Branch, Roblin, and Yorkton. It's 10 degrees in Shoal Lake, 13 in McCreary, 15 in Brandon, and it's 16 in Winnipeg and in Portage. Right now in Dauphin, it's cloudy. The humidity is 54%. The wind is from the northwest at 28, gusting to 48 kilometers an hour. And it's plus 11.
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0: 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I hope you are taking some deep consideration into what songs you are going to request on Victoria Day Monday for CKDM's All Request May Day Monday from 6 a.m. until midnight. We're going to be taking your requests, so call in or text for your requests, and we'll play your favorite songs. And of course, that is this Monday, Victoria Day, the 18th, so don't forget to tune in.
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Heath Urban leading us into the top of the hour on CKDM. We've got news, weather, and sports on the way, followed by your Speedy Glass Rock and Ride Home. 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

0: Good afternoon. I'm Ian Gillingham with 7:30 CKDM News Now to 5 o'clock, brought to you by Aspen Insurance in Dauphin. The weather may not be that favorable for it, but it is the May long weekend, which also marks the official return of motorized boats to Clear Lake in Riding Mountain National Park. On Thursday, Parks Canada released the rules for motorized boat use on the lake this summer. It follows a crackdown on motorboats on the lake, where invasive destructive zebra mussels were found in 2023, prompting a ban on personal watercraft in 2024 and 2025. The new rules prohibit motorized boats on Clear Lake on Mondays and Tuesdays or overnight from 8:30 p.m. to 8:30 a.m., with the exception of the Martiz tour boat. It was the only motorboat allowed on the lake in 2024, but was also banned in 2025. Until June 7th, motorized or trailered watercraft that have not entered the water this year can be inspected and registered for an annual permit and can immediately launch on Clear Lake. However, after June 8th, all motorized and trailered watercraft must complete a 45-day quarantine before they can launch. The decision to allow motorboats and put new management measures in place followed several months of public engagement sessions, consultations with Indigenous groups, environmental monitoring, and a review of literature. A Dauphin woman learned the dangers of using a phone while driving the hard way. RCMP pulled her over on Wednesday evening on 1st Avenue Northeast after she admitted to taking a photo while stopped. She was fined $672 and had her license suspended for 3 days. Police say driving requires full attention and urge motorists to reduce phone distractions by keeping devices out of sight or using auto reply features. The Parkland Humane Society Yard Sale Fundraiser is happening next Friday and Saturday. Got items to donate? Drop them off from 1 to 4 today and tomorrow, then again starting Tuesday through next weekend. The shelter is also looking for volunteers. With flexible time slots, you can help out as much or as little as you'd like. Every helping hand makes a difference, says Jennifer Langlois.
1: The best part is loving and cuddling all the animals, playing with them. And then it's just stuff like you would do at home. So you'd sweep, wash windows, clean the litter boxes, that sort of thing. And yeah, there's laundry to do, dishes to wash, and yeah, kind of what you do at home to take care of your pet.
0: If you're interested in volunteering, head to the shelter between 1 and 4, Tuesday to Saturday. You'll get signed up, do a training shift, and then you're off to the races. Weather details up next.
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0: 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It's cloudy tonight, 60% chance of showers turning into a 30% chance of flurries around midnight, 40 kilometer per hour winds gusting as high as 60, dying down later in the evening with a low tonight of 0. Tomorrow it's mainly cloudy, 30% chance of flurries changing to a 30% chance of showers in the morning. 7 degrees is the high tomorrow. Sunday, it's periods of rain, high 6. Monday, clouds with a 60% chance of flurries or showers, high 6. And Tuesday, cloudy, high 7. Right now in Dauphin, it's cloudy. The humidity is 54%. Wind is from the northwest at 28 kilometers per hour, gusting to 48. And it's 11 degrees. Darnell Duff with sports up next.
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7: Dauphin's own Bryce, the star Bentley, is coming home for the biggest fight of his career. 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Punishing punches, massive suplexes, bone-crushing DDTs, Canadian Wrestling Elite returns to Dauphin on Tuesday night. 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Bell time is 7 o'clock.
8: 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I believe it's going to be the exact same with EC3, that I'm going to be able to secure another victory. And again, I am the star.
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0: It's do or die for Braden Doobie and the Prince Albert Raiders. Coming off back-to-back losses, the Raiders host Game 5 of the WHL Final tonight. Everett is fueled by exceptional status player Landon DuPont, while Carter Bear of Peguis First Nation is fourth in playoff scoring with 22 points. Doobie of Roblin has 18 points in 19 games. If Everett wins, it'll be their first title in franchise history. If the Raiders win, they'll head to Everett for Game 6 on Sunday. Game 5 goes tonight on TSN at 8:30. Manon Rayom has been named first general manager of the expansion PWHL Detroit. Rayom had recently spent 4 years in the LA Kings front office. She rose to fame in 1992 when she became the first woman to appear in an NHL game, suiting up as goaltender for the Tampa Bay Lightning in an exhibition game. She stopped 7 of the 9 shots she faced. Internationally, she represented Canada on a number of occasions, winning gold medals at a pair of IIHF Women's World Championships and a silver medal at the 1998 Nagano Winter Olympics. Sports brought to you by Dean Cooley GM in Dauphin. That's news, weather, and sports for this hour. 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
3: Cloudy conditions tonight. A 60% chance of rain showers, changing to a 30% chance of flurries near midnight. Wind from the west, 40 kilometers an hour, gusting to 60, becoming north, 20 kilometers an hour early this evening, becoming light before morning. Overnight low, zero. Tomorrow, mainly cloudy conditions, a chance of flurries, changing to a chance of rain showers in the morning. High 7, a few clouds at night, wind up to 15 kilometers an hour, overnight low, minus 2. Periods of rain expected throughout Sunday, high 6, low 1. Monday, expect clouds, a chance of rain showers or flurries in the morning, high 6, low minus 2. And Tuesday, cloudy conditions throughout the day, high 7, low 0. For news, weather, sports, or road conditions, go to 730ckdm.com.
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evening. I'm LJ on CKDM here with you until 6. One more half hour left. We've got plenty to talk about in that half hour. Don't worry, we'll squeeze it all in. But first, we've got Tim McGraw. You want fries with that? CKDM.

0: Monday, May 18th, Victoria Day long weekend. It's CKDM's All Request May Day Monday. From 6 a.m. until midnight, CKDM is taking all of your requests. 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

Nick, stand back on CKDM. I'm LJ, and I am signing off. I hope you've had a great day, and I hope the rest of your day is just as good. And you know what? We've got news now coming up at the top of the hour, so make sure you stay tuned. But taking us into the top of the hour is Terry Clark with some songs on

0: Welcome to Compass Point. Hi, I'm Pete Smith. Throughout the New Testament, Christ's followers are encouraged to imitate their master. Just listen to what Jesus says in Matthew 5, verses 14 to 16. Ye are the light of the world. Let your light so shine before men that they may see your good works and glorify your Father. Paul encourages the Ephesian Christians in chapter 5, verse 8, walk as children of light, and have no fellowship with the unfruitful works of darkness, but rather expose them. And to the believers in Philippi he wrote, that ye may be blameless and harmless, the sons of God, without rebuke, in the midst of a crooked and perverse nation, among whom ye shine as lights in the world. Philippians 2, verse 15. Today, let us look for fresh opportunities to shine for His glory. Join us again soon at Compass Point for more daily direction from God's Word.
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1: Good evening, I'm Ian Gillingham with 7:30 CKDM News Now to 6 o'clock. Last night, Northgate Trails held a community engagement session going over their planned expansion into Riding Mountain National Park. One point that Clayton Swanton, president of Northgate Trails, couldn't stress enough is how committed Northgate is to the multi-use factor of their trails. They've been that way from the start and will always be that way. One of the unique challenges of expanding into RMNP is the golden-winged warbler, a near-threatened species of bird. Swanton said Northgate is paying very close attention to any environmental impacts of construction.
2: We don't want to disturb that. We want to make sure that they're protected. So August 15th is the date where we know that that nesting season is done and the environmental impact is subsided, and then we hope to hit the ground running then.
1: Given that the project is using provincial dollars in a national park with collaboration from the municipality, city, and a private group, there has been a very high level of communication. Swanton said he feels very lucky that he's had such a professional group to work on the project with.
2: We've been very fortunate with all the players that are involved in this project. We're on bi-weekly team meetings with the park, with the city, with Northgate, and with Alex to make sure that everybody is apprised of what's going on to make sure we hit these super tight timelines.
1: If you have any questions or concerns about their expansion, feel free to visit Northgate's Facebook page. Motorboats can return to Clear Lake this summer for 5 days a week, but they must be inspected, registered, and launched by June 7th, or be subject to a 45-day quarantine. Parks Canada released new rules Thursday following a crackdown on motorboats on the Riding Mountain National Park Lake, where invasive destructive zebra mussels were discovered in 2023, prompting a ban on personal boats in 2024 and 25. The rules, which were released ahead of the May long weekend, prohibit motorized boats on Clear Lake on Mondays and Tuesdays or overnight from 8:30 p.m. to 8:30 a.m., with the exception of the Martiz Tour Boat. It was the only motorboat allowed on the lake in 2024, but was also banned in 2025. Until June 7th, motorized or trailered watercraft that have not entered the water this year can be inspected and registered for an annual permit and can immediately launch on Clear Lake. However, after June 8th, all motorized and trailered watercraft must complete a 45-day quarantine before they can launch there. The decision to allow motorboats and put new management measures in place followed several months of public engagement sessions, consultation with Indigenous groups, environmental monitoring, and a review of literature. Parks Canada said it would continue working with governments, Indigenous groups, and non-government organizations about how to best deal with zebra mussels. Fatigue is a serious threat on Manitoba roads, with sleep-related crashes killing one person and seriously injuring five each year. Nearly half of drivers admit to driving while drowsy. The RCMP warns that drifting lanes, heavy yawning, and struggling to keep your eyes open are all red flags. Drowsy driving can be just as deadly as impaired driving. Speed is another killer, involved in over 21% of fatal crashes every year, especially during Manitoba's busy summer roads. Slow down, stay alert, and never drive impaired or exhausted, says Sergeant Darcy Paul.
3: Now, the summer months are when people take their vacations and are doing a lot more traveling. So we have an increased presence on the road with check stops and targeted enforcement.
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1: And looking at the forecast, it's cloudy tonight, 60% chance of showers turning into a 30% chance of flurries around midnight, 40 kilometer per hour winds gusting as high as 60, dying down later in the evening with a low tonight of 0. Tomorrow it's mainly cloudy, 30% chance of flurries changing to a 30% chance of showers in the morning, 7 degrees is the high tomorrow. Sunday it's periods of rain, high 6. Monday, clouds with a 60% chance of flurries or showers, high 6. And Tuesday, cloudy, high 7. Right now in Dauphin, it's cloudy, the humidity is 54%, wind is from the northwest at 28 kilometers per hour, gusting to 48, and it's 11 degrees. Darnell Duff with sports up next.
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7: 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Punishing punches, massive suplexes, bone-crushing DDTs, Canadian wrestling elite returns to Dauphin on Tuesday night. 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Bell time is 7 o'clock.
8: Last time in Dauphin, it was with Austin Aries, and I was able to secure a victory. I believe it's going to be the exact same with EC3, that I'm going to be able to secure another victory. And again, I am the star.
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8: Every single time I've been in Dauphin, I've secured victories. 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
1: It's do or die for Braden Doobie and the Prince Albert Raiders. Coming off back-to-back losses, the Raiders host Game 5 of the WHL Final tonight. Everett is fueled by exceptional status player Landon DuPont, while Carter Bear of Peguis First Nation is fourth in playoff scoring with 22 points. Doobie of Roblin has 18 points in 19 games. If Everett wins, it'll be their first title in franchise history. If the Raiders win, they'll head to Everett for Game 6 on Sunday. Game 5 goes tonight on TSN at 8:30. Manon Raume has been named first general manager of the expansion PWHL Detroit. Raume had recently spent 4 years in the LA Kings front office. She rose to fame in 1992 when she became the first woman to appear in an NHL game, suiting up as goaltender for the Tampa Bay Lightning in an exhibition game. She stopped 7 of the 9 shots she faced. Internationally, she represented Canada on a number of occasions, winning gold medals at a pair of IIHF Women's World Championships and a silver medal at the 1998 Nagano Winter Olympics. Sports brought to you by Dean Cooley, GM in Dauphin. That's news, weather, and sports for this hour. 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

0: Statistics say that 1 in 4 people will be the victims of bullying, while others say that everyone has been bullied at some point in their lives. Statistics aside, if you're being bullied, you're not alone. Youth-created anti-bullying website bullyingcanada.ca knows just what you're going through and can help you out. They can lift the weight off your shoulders and give you some useful tips on how to stop the bullying. What you're going through isn't a normal part of growing up, and it isn't right. Something can be done to make it stop. If you need to talk, bullyingcanada.ca will be there.
1: He's going to walk into the end zone for the touchdown.
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1: Cloudy conditions tonight. A 60% chance of rain showers, changing to a 30% chance of flurries near midnight. Wind from the west, 40 kilometers an hour, gusting to 60, becoming north, 20 kilometers an hour early this evening, becoming light before morning. Overnight low, zero. Tomorrow, mainly cloudy conditions, a chance of flurries, changing to a chance of rain showers in the morning. High 7, a few clouds at night, wind up to 15 kilometers an hour, overnight low, minus 2. Periods of rain expected throughout Sunday, high 6, low 1. Monday, expect clouds, a chance of rain showers or flurries in the morning, high 6, low minus 2. And Tuesday, cloudy conditions throughout the day, high 7, low 0. For news, weather, sports, or road conditions, go to 730CKDM.com.
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